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1: 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You can drop it off at the office on Main Street. As you know, many of our programs are rebroadcast, so the date trend may not be accurate.
0: El Dorado County Health and Human Services Agency is seeking volunteer drivers for its senior shuttle program. 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
1: The Suns in Retirement group meeting is the third Monday of every month. They will hold the monthly meetings on September 21st at 11:30 a.m. at the Buckeye Restaurant, 7460 Wentworth Springs Road in Georgetown. The speaker with these will be Bonnie Ray from the Alzheimer's Association. Information about this group and community services will be available RSVP prior to the luncheon, and you know, contact Oscar Moreno at 916-995-8399. I went to one of those, man. That food is slamming, so you might want to get your reservations in no seconds, by the way, because they go through it for the first round, man. It's just good.
0: All right. Good to know. All right. Marshall Divide Wellness Center's annual health fair will be held on Saturday, October 3rd, 9 a.m. to 1 p.m. at the Marshall Divide Wellness Center in Georgetown. The event includes mobile mammography and exams done on site, and there'll be a lot of other information about your medical needs. If you have any questions, you can call 530-333-2548. There's going to be kid activities, prizes, snacks, and beverages, and a whole lot more.
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1: Hey, you ever been fishing in the dark?
0: Yeah.
1: Because Nico Moon, get it? Moon, dark.
0: Nitty Gritty Dirt Band was the first one, so this is a remake. I love remakes.

0: 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Oh, I thought you pointed to me. You're listening to KFOK LPFM Georgetown, 95.1 FM, streaming at www.kfok.org. This is Positive Vibes on the Divide with your host, Rasta Jeffrey.
1: And Sweet D. Yeah, man. Oui, DC.
0: Je t'aime, Rasta Jeffrey.
1: I want to give that big up to Deaf Feet Sound, providing sound engineering for events throughout the area, including indoor and outdoor concerts, festivals, and large private parties. More information is available for Ken at 530-333-7652. Website to come.
0: We'd also like to thank Michael Murphy, underwrites on KFOK Community Radio so that his wife, Rebecca, has some place to go every other Tuesday and Saturday. He invites you to tune in for Reba's Reggae and Blues, the first, third, and fifth Tuesday from noon to 2, and Reba's Mostly Blues, the first and third Saturday from noon to 2 p.m.
1: Every Saturday, lawn chair and a beer with Jake. Coming up for about an hour, then Jake showing his little rebroadcast coming up. Join Jake every Saturday show off the beaten path tunes with Beat Azale and Twang that will keep you moving on the lawn floor. A beer is not necessary, but it accents the show. You can join Jake in the live every Saturday from 2 to 4 p.m. Experience these tunes. Don't worry if you missed the show. It will be rebroadcast on Sundays from 6 to 8, but we do have another show coming on.
0: Yeah, we're
1: going
0: to have to
1: now.
0: Get him a full 2 hours somewhere. And speaking of that, from 7 to 10 on Sunday evenings, you got Get in the Mood with DJ Jazz. So welcome aboard. Great to have you. And I just want to say I'm going to finish things up with Etana. Do you know, which was, do you know where you're going to?
1: But this is a little bit. Swabbies.
0: Yeah, so I wanted to say she's going to be at Swabbies with Honeybee, who's a Central Valley reggae queen. She's going to be with her at Swabbies October 24th at 1 p.m. It's a Saturday matinee show. Like, sounds good to me. So here we go. Do you know?

All right, you're tuned in to Lawn Chair and a Beer with Jake, KFLK, LPFM, Georgetown. Hey, thanks for tuning in on this Saturday afternoon for a little Lawn Chair and a Beer. Yeah, hopefully you have everything you need. It's only a couple things, basically, a lawn chair and an ice chest full of beer. Go sit on the middle of a dirt road somewhere, or sit on your roof, whatever you want to do. Thanks for tuning in. Let's thank some underwriters for this ongoing support of this little old radio station, KFOK, here in Georgetown. 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And Marvell Food Stores. You know where they're at. Out there at the Buffalo Hill Center, 6049 Front Street off Highway 193 here in Georgetown. 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Number, if you need to give them a holler, 530-333-2245. Well, as they would say, let's get the show on the road. Well, imagine this. We're going to start with a song about beer. Ah, imagine that. Here we go.

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Raise your hand. That's great. Within any group of friends, there's at least one of y'all that the rest of y'all secretly can't stand. That's right. You don't know why you keep inviting them to these get-togethers, because they don't do nothing but just suck the joy out of the room.

Well, let's see that last set. What did we hear? That last song was by Jackie Green. Grindstone. If I can only talk. Yeah. Before that, Paul Thorne, Turnip Greens, went to go see his mama. Gave him a Cool Whip bowl. That's right. Before that, Head East. That's an old song. It was 75. Never Been a Reason. Molly Hatchet did a Tequila Sunrise. We got some Mike Beck in there, Wild Roses. And then we got a little bit of Jerry Garcia. Yeah, What Goes Around. Started the set with Chad Evan Todd, The Beer Song. At the half hour, KFK provides public service announcements. To get your meeting or event announced on air, please visit our website, KFOK.org. Fill out the information and mail it to P.O. Box 4238, Georgetown, California 95634. 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Or come on down here and drop it off at the studio right across from the fire station here in Georgetown. You can't miss us. As you know, many of our programs are rebroadcast, so dates read may not be accurate. Today is September 9th, 2026. Well, let's see what's going on around the hill here. You know what? They got some swing dancing going on over there at the Marshall Grange. Taking place on the first Wednesday of each month from 8 to 6. Food and drink available for purchase. 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For additional information, you may contact Johanna Friesen, 530-957-1679. 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They make it possible to have a tree or grove planted in honor of a loved one, friend, or customer, or employee in memory, or a deceased pet, person, or pet. 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Hey, they got this Placerville Art Walk happening third Saturday. I believe that's next week. It's in a historic downtown Placerville, Main Street. 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Doug plays tunes new and old to keep you rocking in your rocking chair. So kick back on the porch and lend an ear to Little Ridge Radio. Yeah, check it out, Thursdays, 2 to 5. All right, it's enough yakking. Let's get back to tunes. What am I going to do now? We're going to play some Rider Thieves. A lot of the band was at last year's, or this year's, Day on the Divide, and last year they played. So maybe we'll see them again here one of these years. So here we go, Rider Thieves.

0: All right, you're tuned in to Lawn Chair and a Beer with Jake. KFLK LPFM, Georgetown. 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Thanks for tuning in on this Saturday afternoon. Georgetown is hopping. A lot of people buzzing around, heading up and down the hill. All right, that last set of music, that last song was Santana. A little help from Everlast, but Put Your Lights On. Before that, Allman Brothers, Everybody's Got a Mountain to Climb. Donnie Brewer before that, This Beer is Making Me Awesome. All right. Eric Clapton, Lay Down Sally. Then we heard from Parking Lot. That's right, Parking Lot. Tiddly Hey Bong Zing, that's the name of that song. Tiddly Hey Bong Zing. Started set with Rider Thieves called Spot On. All right. Thanks from Underwriters for their ongoing support. 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
0: 7 a.m. to 3:30. They alternate their Monday, Friday schedules. More information, Dr. Greenman's office can be reached at 530-333-4114. All right, get right back into tunes. Name of this band is called Pigeons Playing Ping Pong. That's right, you heard me. Pigeons Playing Ping Pong. Song's called Melting Lights. Check it out, it's kind of psychedelic, man. Here we go.

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All right, that last set of music. Last song was a little bit of Skynyrd singing some swamp music. Before that, Grateful Dead, Throwing Stones. That's one of my favorite. Well, I got

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Box 4238, Georgetown, California, 95634. 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As you know, many of our programs are rebroadcast, so dates read may not be accurate. What the heck is today? Oh, today's September 9th, 2026. Well, let's see what's going on around the hill. If you haven't been over to that People's Mountain Market on Saturday mornings, well, shame on you. You should get over there and check it out on Saturday morning because it's open from 9 a.m. to noon right there at the Garden Valley Park. And it's all kind of goodies out there. Fresh fruits and vegetables, cut flowers, eggs, gourmet nuts, jams, baked goods, jewelry, crafts. Good stuff. Anyway, head on out there next Saturday. I was there this morning. Grabbed a couple loaves of bread, sourdough bread. 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Got awfully quiet, huh? Right here on KFLK on Mondays, from 3 to 5 p.m., check out the KFLK Kids with Dylan and Zoe. That's right. Dylan and Zoe, Mondays 3 to 5, listen to an eclectic variety of music from these young kids with old souls. Dylan and Zoe say, hey, you better tune in. Yeah, check them out Mondays 3 to 5 p.m. If you missed that, they got a rebroadcast Sundays from 8 to 10 a.m. for you early Sunday morning people. You know who you are. Hey, let's play some more tunes. What you gonna do, Jake? I'm gonna play some Eric Burden and War. Yeah, here we go.

All right, you're tuned in to Lawn Chair and a Beer with Jake, KFOK, LPFM, Georgetown. Well, let's see that last set was Jesse Rice singing Beer on Beach. Pretty much self-explanatory. Before that was Preston Camp Jr. drinking beer alone. And then we heard Time Sawyer. Not Tom, but Time. It Is What It Is, the name of that song. Jerry Garcia. Yeah, this was a, that's one of his demo songs. That's a Touch I Like. Started the set with Eric Burden and War. Spilled Wine. Spill it. 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Well, thanks for tuning in to Lawn Chair and a Beer this week. I will have a rebroadcast for next week, so I'll pull a good one out and enjoy it. But before I go, be a good human being. It's not that difficult to do.

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0: Yeah, man. This is Positive Vibes on the Divide with your hosts,
1: Rasta Jeffrey
0: and Sweetie. Yeah, man. Got the good vibes flowing. Wee wee.
1: Como se va?
0: Gonna get that big up this week. Thanks for everybody listening. We got them good vibes flowing and the people knowing it's a Sunday. Once again, get that big up to GDPUD. 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
1: And lastly, we'd like to thank the Pink Pussy Hats. The Pink Pussy Hats, sister, grandmother, auntie, babe, goddess, and mom celebrate. The Pussy Hat is a symbol of support and solidarity for women's rights.
0: How y'all doing out there on a nice, sunny, just right heat-wise Sunday? Not hot, not cold. Well, a little warm, but not hot.
1: August Sunday.
0: Yeah, that's what I'm talking about. So I just want to say, let me be.
1: Let
0: Emma
1: me
0: Piano,
1: be.
0: The second voice music. Just let me be.

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1: And Sweet D. Yeah, man, got the good vibes flowing as the people knowing. Wee-wee. 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
0: Nepal,
1: man. That was just crazy, crazy flood waters and people missing. That's probably one of our most feared and nightmares that could ever happen. So blessings and prayers go out there to the people out there. From that global warming, a whole glacier broke off, it appears.
0: Celebrate the art of native plants during an open farm day with American River Conservancy in collaboration with the El Dorado chapter of the California Native Plant Society. This is taking place on October 11th, 2026 from 10 a.m. to 2 p.m. at the Wakamatsu Farm located at 241 Cold Springs Road in Placerville. There's going to be speaker, storytelling, and music from 11:30 to 1 with M. Kat Anderson. She's the author of Tending the Wind and the book signing. And also a storyteller, Miwok storyteller, Kimberly Shining Star Petrie. So, and also if you want to know more about it, next Saturday from 10 to 11 a.m., I'm going to, we're going to be discussing it. So, tune in to KFOK next Saturday from 10 to 11, and thank you.
1: People's Mountain Market. Yeah. Every Saturday morning from 9 a.m. to noon. Rain or shine at Garden Valley Park. This musical lineup for September 5th. Sierra Soundbox, September 12th. The Smiths, and September 19th. Rumble Nugs, September 26th.

0: Hopefully we're all enjoying it. The American River Folk Society is a nonprofit organization dedicated to supporting and promoting the education and presentation of contemporary, traditional, and multicultural folk music, folklore, and folk dance in the Sierra foothills around the Georgetown Divide. As the owner of the KFOK Community Radio license, the American River Folk Society believes that operating a community radio station helps further these goals and essential for the sustainable community. So thank you all for listening, and hopefully we are help sustaining this community for sure. Thank you to KFOK, and we do take donations. All positions at KFOK are volunteer, including the board. In fact, all our broadcasters have to pay a fee to broadcast their shows. So even our shows are not free. We don't get paid. So we appreciate you listening. It comes from my heart. And thank you to all other broadcasters that put your shows on here at KFOK. We do appreciate and love you.
1: A labor of love, for sure.
0: Absolutely. So you got coming up close this week, Dee?
1: Some of you know, last week I spent almost a week in San Diego celebrating my son's birthday and my birthday, and I got to sit on the beach a little bit and come up with this playlist. So this one is Ocean by Carol G and Jesse Reyes, who Jeffrey also, you know, actually saw not too long ago at Ace of Spades, right?
0: Yes.
1: All right, so here's a collaboration called Ocean, the remix.

0: Big up to.
1: We want to get that big up to GDPUD receives underwriting support from the Georgetown Divide Public Utility District. Serving the water needs of the Georgetown Divide, GDPUD is committed to the community. For more information about GDPUD activities, they can be reached at 530-333-4356 or online at GDPUD.
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2: We'd also like to thank the Pink Pussy Hats. The Pink Pussy Hats, sister, grandmother, auntie, babe, goddess, and mom, celebrate. The Pussy Hat is a symbol of support and solidarity for women's rights. All right, so we're going to... This is San Diego Roots by Bryson.
1: Got that smooth reggae blowing. So we're going to roll with a little bit of...
2: Suspense.
1: D. Concha. Miguel. Maybe this is love. Maybe it is. Maybe isn't. It might be.

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1: And Sweetie, yeah, man, got good vibes flowing because you know the people is.
0: A little Santa Fe Depot actually rolled through that on the trolley on my vacation.
1: We're going to get that big up for the next hour of music, American River Conservancy. 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
0: 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All right, so we have another hour of fantastic, fresh music to play for you out there. 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
0: All right, it's almost that time for the Hang Time Music Festival. 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
1: Rasta Jeffrey.
0: And Sweet D. Yeah, man. Sweet, Sweet D. For sure. We just want you to know
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0: 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They can be reached at 530-887-8048.
1: We'd also like to thank John Neff and the Roaring Road. 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
0: That is the Friday show that's on 8 p.m. to 10 p.m. So, Druid Nation is Tuesday at 8 to 10
1: Somebody
0: p.m.
1: changed it. So that says The Roaring Road.
0: The Roaring Road that comes on Broadway. So, check them out. 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Shirley also invites you to tune in to the Bloomin' Iris and the Bouncin' Bee, Thursdays from 10 a.m. to noon, and Sundays 2 to 4 p.m. She is available at 530-334-0369 for real estate information. 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It's been another great week of music. Thank you all for listening. Have a great week out there.
1: All right, we're going to finish things up with Long Live Love by Claire Wright. Thanks for listening.

0: Side with your host, Rasta Jeffrey.
1: Yeah, man. And sweet dream. Yeah, man. Got the good vibes flowing, as you know, the people knowing here in Georgetown. Founders Day.
0: Absolutely. Like, everybody's out there having a good time. I mean,
1: it's got the good vibes flowing.
0: Exciting to see so many people out there, so I'm excited.
1: Yeah, man. And at the at this hour, we're gonna give a big up to Cool Village Pharmacy, the community drugstore serving the device for prescriptions and over-the-counter medications for the vitamins and selection of unique gifts. They can be reached at 530-889-1427. Hey, hey, hey.
0: And don't forget, in the Holiday Shopping Center, Cool. And
1: Founders Day. I can't believe all the people out here in Georgetown. Yeah, we're out here every Sunday from 4 to 6 p.m. And this is the lively I've seen it in quite a while. So, hey, enjoy all
0: Absolutely.
1: The festivities out there.
0: And before we begin, we want to say the views and opinions
1: expressed on this program
0: are those of the speaker
1: and do not necessarily represent those of
0: KFOK, LPFM, or its management,
1: staff, or underwriters. Much love.
0: Much love.
1: Got the good vibes flowing. Let the people keep flowing.
0: Absolutely.
1: Through the streets of Georgetown today on a nice, good, cloudy Sunday.
0: A little overcast, but it's still nice temperatures. Not too hot.
1: Not too
0: cold. I see shorts and I see sweatshirts out there. So everybody's like having a great time.
1: But the people are moving. You know what I'm saying? Moving.
0: Moving and grooving. And I know there's some live music going on too, but if you're at home, hey, you got some good tunes to listen to on Positive Vibes.
1: Dub Soldier.

feels wrong beneath the skin. You could see me walking home tonight.

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1: Ha, ha, ha. 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
0: Rasta Jeffrey.
1: And Sweet D. Yeah, man. Got good vibes flowing because you know the people knowing in Georgetown as they keep flowing down the streets.
0: Down yeah. Main Street.
1: Yeah, man. Yeah, man. Yeah, man. Yeah, man. And at the half hour, KFOK provides public service announcements. 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
1: Joe, man, this is something else. I'm getting a watery tongue because this is a Growlersburg VFW Post 9241 is hosting that Bakers and Brewers Contest Community Fall Festival with Pumpkin Patch at, that's on October 11th from noon until 6 p.m. at the VFW Park at 3000 Veterans Way in Georgetown. That's what's coming up. Yes. There'll be a full day of activities where participants will compete for cash prizes. Hey, there'll be live music, kids zone, hay rides, fall vendors, great fall eats, and beverage. For more information, can be found on their Facebook page. That's Georgetown VFW Post 94241, that is.
0: All right, the People's Mountain Market, every Saturday morning from 9 a.m. to noon, rain or shine at Garden Valley Park. 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
0: 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And speaking of more information, are you interested in becoming a radio broadcaster?
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1: Absolutely.
0: All right. I'm going to go a little like old school 90s on this next one, but this is Ice Ice Baby 5.0. Vanilla Ice, baby.
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party in the day, party in my house, party on the way to the party at the park, party in the bush, party under the bridge, party at the restaurant, party at the club, party in the day, party in my house, party on the park, party in the bush, party under the bridge, party at the restaurant, party at the club, party in the day, party in my house, party on the way to the

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1: This is Positive Vibes on the Divide with your host, Rasta Jeffrey.
0: And Sweet D. Yeah, man.
1: Come
0: got
1: on,
0: the vibes flowing.
1: Vibes, Georgetown.
0: Oui, sure.
1: Ooh la la. Founders Day is kind of wrapping up, but there's still a lot of people out there. So the party's still going.
0: Big up. Taku Village Pharmacy, the community drugstore, serving the divide for prescriptions and over-the-counter medications, vitamins, and selections of unique gifts. They can be reached at 530-899-1427. They also have an expired medication drop-off.
1: All right. Do you have anything else you'd like to say, Rasta Jeffrey?
0: Big up to Founders Day, all the people out there moving and grooving, enjoying themselves with the good music out there.
1: All right. Well, I'm going to play something new from Rima. Or how do you pronounce it? Rima?
0: Which one?
1: It doesn't matter. It's going to be tea. Spilling the tea, yo.

0: 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This is Positive Vibes on the Divide and all through the streets of Georgetown with your host, Rasta Jeffrey.
1: And Sweet D. Yeah, man. Got the good vibes flowing because you know the people
0: having
1: know
0: having a good time watching everybody walk by. And thank you for every... There's a few people that kind of like get into the groove when they walk by. Thank you. That makes us feel good.
1: Get into the groove. But first, we want to give a big up to Dead Feet Sound, providing sound engineering for events throughout the area, including indoor and outdoor concerts, festivals, and large private parties. 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Well, website to come.
0: We'd also like to thank Michael Murphy, underwrites on KFOK Community Radio so that his wife, Rebecca, has some place to go every other Tuesday and Saturday. He invites you to tune in for Reba's Reggae and Blues the first, third, and fifth Tuesday from noon to two, and Reba's Mostly Blues the first and third Saturdays from noon to 2 p.m. All right, so...
1: W.P. by Rufus. A little instrumental pop

0: Kim, Georgetown. One more time. Run that track.
1: Well, I wanted a little intro before my track. So, you know, I get told sometimes that I talk a little bit loud. So I kind of, this song, like, I can relate. It's called Too Loud by REI Ami. Am I too loud?

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0: Ola Rasta, Jeffrey,
1: and Sweet D. Yeah, man. Got the good vibes flowing as the people are moving up and down Georgetown.
0: Founders Day, baby.
1: 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You can drop it off at the office on Main Street. As you know, many of our programs are rebroadcast, so the date range may not be accurate.
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1: The Sons in Retirement group meeting is the third Monday of every month. They will be hold the monthly meetings on September 21st at 11:30 a.m. at the Buckeye Restaurant, 7460 Wentworth Springs Road in Georgetown. The speaker with these will be Bonnie Ray from the Alzheimer's Association. Information about this group and community services will be available RSVP prior to the luncheon, and you know, contact Oscar Moreno at 916-995-8399. I went to one of those, man. That food is slamming, so you might want to get your reservations in no seconds, by the way, because they go through it for the first round, man. It's just good.
0: All right. Good to know. All right. Marshall Divide Wellness Center's annual health fair will be held on Saturday, October 3rd, 9 a.m. to 1 p.m. at the Marshall Divide Wellness Center in Georgetown. The event includes mobile mammography and exams done on site, and there'll be a lot of other information about your medical needs. If you have any questions, you can call 530-333-2548. There's going to be kid activities, prizes, snacks, and beverages, and a whole lot more.
1: Hang Time, October 16th through 18th, 2026 in Placerville, California, El Dorado County Fairgrounds. Leftover Salmon Friday and Saturday. The Devil Makes Three on Saturday, Elephant Revival on Sunday, and many more guests.
0: They have a great lineup, let me tell you.
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0: Nitty Gritty Dirt Band was the first one, so this is a remake. I love remakes.

0: You're saying... Oh, I thought you pointed to me. 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This is Positive Vibes on the Divide with your host, Rasta Jeffrey.
1: And Sweet D. Yeah, man. Oui, oui. D.C.
0: Je t'aime, Rasta Jeffrey.
1: I want to give that big up to Deaf Feet Sound, providing sound engineering for events throughout the area, including indoor and outdoor concerts, festivals, and large private parties. 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Website to come.
0: We'd also like to thank Michael Murphy, underwrites on KFOK Community Radio so that his wife, Rebecca, has some place to go every other Tuesday and Saturday. He invites you to tune in for Reba's Reggae and Blues, the first, third, and fifth Tuesday from noon to two, and Reba's Mostly Blues, the first and third Saturday from noon to 2 p.m.
1: Every Saturday, lawn chair and a beer with Jake. Coming up for about an hour, then Jake showing his little rebroadcast coming up. 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A beer is not necessary, but it accents the show. 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Don't worry if you missed the show. It will be rebroadcast on Sundays from 6 to 8, but we do have another show coming on.
0: Yeah, we're going to have to give him a full 2 hours somewhere. And speaking of that, from 7 to 10 on Sunday evenings, you got Get in the Mood with DJ Jazz. So welcome aboard. Great to have you. And I just want to say I'm going to finish things up with Etana. Do you know, which was, do you know where you're going to?
1: But this is a little Swabies bit.
0: Yeah, so I wanted to say she's going to be at Swabies with Honeybee, who's a Central Valley reggae queen. She's going to be with her at Swabies October 24th at 1 p.m. It's a Saturday matinee show. Like, sounds good to me. So here we go. Do you know

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1: Time is 5:01. Monkey Mike is anxious to get on the air here, so sign off. 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

All right, coming out of the gate strong with Ramble Tamble from Cosmos Factory. Great Creedence song. 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Sandwich right between Little Ridge Radio and X Marks the Spot. I want to thank my friend Doug's Mugs. Another great round of music from Little Ridge Radio. And Greg Thompson will be up at the 8 o'clock hour and take you up to the 10 o'clock hour tonight with X Marks the Spot. I want to thank Georgetown Gas and Go. 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All right. Beautiful weather last few days. Looks like we're going to have a nice weekend before it pivots back to some hot weather again. But it's getting colder. You can feel the mornings, you can feel the evenings getting a little brisker. The seasons are changing. All right. Monkey Mike, Trainwreck Emitter Radio will be up till the 8 o'clock hour. If you have any requests, give me a call at 530-333-4300. I don't know what song. Oh, I know what it was. It was Mind Games just came, did a re-release of Mind Games, John Lennon's Mind Games, and got me thinking, you know, about John and what a great human being he was, what a great singer-songwriter he was. And I was talking to Doug about it, and I pulled it up. He's been gone. He's been gone from us for 40 years come December. That's hard to imagine. It seems like it was just yesterday. And I got to thinking of all his songs and all of his great lyrics, and they're so timeless, and they so are applicable today. And he moved people in so many ways. He brought people together, and that's what we need right now, is bringing people together, not tearing people apart. So let's do a little set, maybe two sets of John. This is John post-Beatles. So here we go. I don't want to be your soldier, mama. I don't want to die. So we'll start with that one, and we'll get back to you at the bottom of the hour. We're running a little bit late tonight, but we'll make up for that time. Here you go. Enjoy. Enjoy.

All right, that was a fast one. We were back at the bottom of the hour. This is Monkey Mike, Trainwreck Buddha Radio. You're on the train wreck up until 8 o'clock tonight. Doing a little John Lennon. Just getting reminiscent this weekend about John Lennon and all the great music he put out. It's so timely and relevant right now. That last song, Give Me Some Truth. No kidding. That's what we want, is the truth. Isolation was before that. And I Don't Want to Be a Soldier, Mama. I Don't Want to Die. Let Us Off. Trainwreck got out to a little bit of a late start, but again, we will make up for lost time. Got any requests, give me a call at 530-333-4300. Bottom of the hour, you know what time that is? That's PSA announcement time. KFOK provides public service announcements, and to get your meeting or event announced on the air, please visit our website at kfok.org or provide the information and mail it to P.O. Box 4238 Georgetown, California, 95634. 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KFOK's Adopt a Highway takes place on the last Sunday of the month, which is this weekend. I think the weather's going to be nice. 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But I just called Tim, who is the coordinator of Adopt a Highway for us, and he confirmed it's 8 a.m. this Sunday at the studio. 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I just said that one. No, let's Adopt a Highway again. 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Okay, American River Conservancy, preserving rivers and land for life, hosts weekly activities to promote environmental education and stewardship. 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The location is in the Divide Wellness Center, and that is at 6065 Highway 93 in Georgetown. 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If you

of great vegetables and fruit out there, fresh cut flowers. Got some artisan booths as well, some breads, and yeah, it's a good time. So come on out Saturday from 9 to 12 or 1. I think it's 1. Doug's in the background saying 12. Come on down at 9. Come in, yeah, come down 9 o'clock. That's when the fresh stuff is happening. And then, well, I'll get into the other events that we've got going this weekend. I already told you about Adopt a Highway, so that is Sunday at 8 a.m. That is confirmed. All right, let's get back into Mr. John Lennon, post-Beatles, bringing people together. This is Give Peace a Chance.

All right, we are back at the top of the hour. This is Monkey Mike, Trainwreck Buddha Radio, listening here on KFOK LPFM 95.1 FM and streaming the World Wide Web off the divide at KFOK.org. Speedy West and Jimmy Bryant, guitar pick in the background. All right, there's two sets there done by the great John Lennon. Got a squeeze-in call from my brother in San Francisco. San Francisco Dave called in. He's like, "You're not playing God? Come on." Good way to end it with John. Miss John. I don't know if anybody could step into those shoes, but we sure would love for somebody to do that and pull people together right now. So God was the last one. We heard Instant Karma, We All Shine On, off Signature Box. We heard Mother, off Plastic Ono Band album. Mind Games, that's what started this whole thing. It's a ultimate mix, just came out last Friday. Got me thinking about John. Good version there. Give Peace a Chance. Give Me Some Truth. Isolation. I think I went into the last, but there we go. All right, we'll change, we'll change gears. Kind of all over the board from here on out. If you have any requests, give me a call at 530-333-4300. Primal Scream came out with a brand new song and album to follow shortly. I haven't heard those guys in a long time. Love Primal Scream from the UK. Some great reverb, great guitars going on here, so we'll get to that in a little bit. And the Flaming Lips, always doing new stuff. Be following that. We got a new one from Patrick Sweeney. Some unreleased Elvis Presley songs that just came out. It's called Patch It Up. Ry Cooder, Jimmy Buffett, all kinds of stuff. So, again, give me a call if you want to hear anything. 530-333-4300. I want to thank Georgetown Gas and Go. 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They also fill propane up until 8 p.m. They also send and receive faxes over there, and they make copies as well. Georgetown Gas and Go can be reached by phone at 530-333-1586. And a big thank you to The Windfall for actually supporting and underwriting. I guess it's a little advertising, too, with your underwriting support. We really appreciate it. Couldn't do this show without our underwriters. The Windfall, advertising in The Windfall, is a strategy to reach thousands of consumers right here in El Dorado County and beyond. 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The Windfall also publishes KFOK's weekly broadcast schedule. For more information, they can be reached at 530-621-1698. All right, without further ado, let's just flip it right into the music. It's all about the music tonight. We're going to get into some new stuff right now from Primal Scream, followed by some new stuff from the Flaming Lips. Pivoting with Trainwreck Buddha. Enjoy.

All right, we got a special request from our very own Carrie Harper. Does a lot of great things here in helping out the community. Helps us with our merchandise, and she's got a request of What You Give by Tesla, Local Boys. Actually, Jeff Keith grew up here, I believe. It was before my time, but I used to see Tesla back in the day when they were called City Kid at just local parties. So great band, great requests. Carrie, this is for you, What You Give.

0: We're gonna cut those bars down in there.
1: Yeah, I got you.
0: Bongo.
1: I got you.
0: Wait.
1: If y'all can get a little softer in the soft part, it'd be better. It'd be more effective.
2: What about after we do the soft part?

All right, back at the bottom of the hour, Trainwreck Buddha Radio, Monkey Mike here as your conductor for another hour and a half before Greg Thompson comes in. Patch It Up, Take 9. That was pretty cool, listening to the boys in the studio. That was off the Elvis in Nashville, I believe, album. It just dropped last week, that cut did. It's a really cool rockin' tune by the King himself. Patrick Sweeney with the brand new one from Patrick, Evening Sun. I like that song a lot. Let's Get the Feeling, Volume 1, just came out too last week. And our very own Carrie Harper called in with a request. That was a great one. Tesla, great Jeff Keith. I mean, if anybody has the epitome of a rock and roll voice, I think it would be him. It just, he belts it out, man. It's good stuff. All local boys, too. Shout out to Dylan and Stacy as well. Carrie's boys who do a radio show on Thursdays from 12 to noon. I was listening in today. Always a great show. Those guys play great music. Great guys as well. Also, Brother I was at the start of that set from the Flaming Lips. Brand new album from the Flaming Lips called American Head. I like that one a lot too. It's Primal Scream. Loving that song. It's pretty long, almost 10 minutes, but those guys haven't put out a record or a song in years. And that rocks. It's, the song was called 2013, the year 2013. All right, it's PSA announcement time. Every bottom of the hour or the half hour, KFOK provides public service announcements to get your meeting or event announced on the air right here at KFOK. 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Box 4238, Georgetown, California, 95634. 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And as you know by now, many of our programs are rebroadcast from time to time, so the dates read may not be accurate. 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

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All right, the Old Coloma Theater runs on volunteer power. 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And a shout out to fellow broadcaster Rob McCallahan. Also, we call him Sean, too, but he does The Time Traveler Monday nights, 9 to midnight. It is history of the making. You didn't read Monday's paper. Local goings-on from the heart of rural California. State news, national news, worldwide news, and out-of-this-world news. A sound, rich, musically punctuated history show for the politically incorrect listeners. That's Monday nights from 9 to midnight right here on KFOK. It's a great show. Very informative. Smart man. It was rebroadcast this morning early, I believe, and I was checking that out, and he was getting in all kinds of stuff. Deep. Fires. Really in depth there, and just all kinds of great stuff. Great music. Had a thing on Brando there, too, so good stuff with The Time Traveler. Mondays, 9 to midnight. All right, let's get back to the tunes. If you have a request, like Carrie, give me a call at 530-333-4300. We'll try to get it in for you. We're going to shift down a little bit. Do a little Ry Cooder to start us off. Doing It's All Over Now. Cover of the Rolling Stones. But I really like this version. Then we're going to go to Margaritaville. But we're not going to do Margaritaville. We're going to do Jimmy Buffett. And got some other nuggets in here for you in this next set, going back away. So here's Ry Cooder, It's All Over Now. Enjoy. Monkey Mike, Trainwreck Radio, KFOK, LPFM.

All right, we are back at the top of the hour as the motorcycles race by here on Main Street. Miles in the background. All right, well, let's run down that last set for you guys. That one just dropped a couple days ago. Kirk Vile and John Prine. John Prine, missed that guy a lot, as I'm sure everybody out there does. He was so respected by so many musicians. Everybody wanted to play with him. It looks like Kirk Vile got to play with him there at the end of his time here, but his music will definitely live on forever. That's a new one called How Lucky by Kirk Vile and John Prine. And then John Phillips, founder of the Mamas and Papas, did Topanga Canyon. That's off his album called John, the Wolf King of L.A. And that's a great album title. If you've seen anything, if you watched the movie recently, it just came out, Topanga Canyon, or read anything about the Mamas and Papas in their stint in L.A., it kind of makes me chuckle a little bit. John liked to have a lot of fun. Jose Feliciano did John's song and the Mamas and the Papas song, California Dreamin', great rendition of that. And the late, great Trini Lopez did Kansas City, grew up with that song. Also grew up with the Roger Miller, King of the Road. And then Jimmy Buffett, for all you parrot heads out there, come Monday. And Ry Cooter started us off with It's All Over Now, Stones cover song. All right, we'll get back to the music in just a few. We're going to make another train wreck pivot and get into some Zappa and Captain Beefheart. I put a little Blood, Sweat, and Tears last week. Kind of been digging them this week, so we're going to get back on some of that. Did Lizzie. Some other surprises for you for the next set.

Our very own Kathleen called in. She's having some computer difficulties, but enjoying the show. Listening to some tunes, and she said that Steve, I can't remember Steve's last name, but he's on the first incident team on the Fork Fire. They did a fantastic job on containing that beast. It was very scary. I know all the people. Kathleen lives up in Volcanoville, had to evacuate. Me down in Garden Valley were on the ready. We had the sprinklers on the roof, so it was scary times for sure, but these firefighters are just amazing. Steve and all the crew up there. And Kathleen said Steve came back down today and gave a little gift and acknowledgement to KFOK, and thank KFOK for all of the information that we put out to help the community. Kathleen was a spearhead on that. She interviewed Steve. John Neff, a.k.a. Penn, also interviewed Steve, and I got an opportunity to meet Steve. He came by the KFOK booth down at People's Mountain Market last week. I think it was last week, so... Thank you so much, Steve, and all the firefighters out there that protect us every day. All right, I got to thank some underwriters. Again, we can't do this show without our great underwriters. If you'd like to become an underwriter, there's a number of ways to do it. Probably the easiest way is to go to kfok.org. You can also call our office at 530-333-4335. And the first up for the last hour was the windfall. Advertising the windfall is a strategy to reach thousands of consumers in El Dorado County and beyond. Local content, local commerce, local community. The windfall also publishes KFOK's weekly broadcast schedule. And to get more information, they can be reached at 530-621-1698. Thank you, the windfall. And I'd like to thank John Ball. John Ball is honored and privileged to provide underwriting support to KFOK Community Radio because he believes in free speech and the independence of non-commercial radio, and he thoroughly enjoys the variety of music that the broadcasters bring here on the airways. Thank you so much, John Ball. Also, Jollity Farms, El Dorado County's only licensed dairy, is located right here in Garden Valley, the jewel of the divide, offering award-winning farmstead goat cheeses, goat milk soaps, and lotions. And the farm stand is open from 9 a.m. to 2 p.m. Tuesday through Sunday. And for more information, you can call them at 530-333-2311 or 530-444-0805. And Charlie has been down at the People's Mountain Market since it started, and I'm sure he will be back this Saturday from 9 to noon. Come by, see Charlie, and get some of his great goat cheese and goat cheese products. All right, like I said, Trainwreck Buddha, one more hour before Greg Thompson and X Marks the Spot comes in at 8 o'clock, takes you to the 10 o'clock hour, punking you along the way. Great music. We're going to get right into it now with, excuse me, voices cracking, Frank Zappa. And the Mother's Invention, Red Tubular Lighter. I'm going to get my voice back. Here you go.

All right. Half Hour to Go here at Trainwreck Buddha Radio every Thursday from 5 to 8. Getting things cleaned up, sanitized, disinfectant everywhere. That's how we do it over here at Camp OK. Very sterile environment. Got to keep it that way. Greg Thompson, my buddy, comes in just a half hour to take you guys up to the 10 o'clock hour with his great show, X Marks the Spot. So I'm wiping it down for Greg. All right, let's run down that last set. Turn on the TV by the Old 97s and Pokey LaFrage, which is Andrew Hesler out of L.A. He's kind of a throwback, isn't he? That's cool stuff. That was End of My Rope. Young guy. Kind of got that country swing, country bluegrass, a little rock in there, too. Good stuff from Pokey LaFrage. End of My Rope. Thin Lizzy. The great Philip Paris Lynott, great vocalist, did Little Girl in Bloom. Then another one of my favorite vocalists, David Clayton Thomas, with Blood, Sweat, and Tears, busting it out on Go Down Gambling. And Captain Beefheart started that set out with Too Much Time. Actually, no, it was Zappa. Zappa did Red Tubular Lighter. Some crazy guitar playing there. Good stuff. All right, we'll get back to the music. We've got a few more songs we can play for you before we park the train and get back here next week for you guys. Got a big weekend coming up. I forgot to mention KFOK will be at Reggae Vibes at the Outbreak Brewing Company right here in Placerville. 640 Main Street in Placerville. It's this Saturday, 5 to 8. Limited seating. Reservations only. So give them a call over at Outbreak. John Neff, a.k.a. Penn, will be over there with a booth.

or event announced on the air, please visit our website at kfok.org. You can mail the information also to P.O. Box 4238, Georgetown, California, 95634. You can email it to announcement at kfok.org or drop it off here at our studio on Main Street in Georgetown. As you know, many of our programs are rebroadcast, so the dates read may not be accurate. And because of the ongoing health crisis that we're all still in the middle of, before you attend an event, check to make sure it is still a go. Animal Outreach of the Mother Lode provides inexpensive spay and neuter services, vaccination clinics, and feline adoptions. 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All right, you can help promote the health of California's forests by buying and burning local firewood. This can be accomplished by buying and burning your wood in the same county or region where it was cut, transporting the wood less than 50 miles from its origin, and when you camp, leave the firewood at home and buy or collect firewood where you camp. I know there's a lot of camping going on right now. I think most of the forests are closed right now due to the high intense fire danger. But if you are fortunate enough to camp, get your wood locally. All right, would you like to help the community radio station but maybe short a little cash? Don't let that stop you. KFOK's Adopt a Highway takes place on the last Sunday of the month. That is this Sunday. We will be meeting with Tim, our fearless leader of Adopt a Highway at 8 a.m. right here. Tim's our Adopt a Highway coordinator. He does a great job and coordinates the troops. So if you want to come out, meet the broadcasters, and pick up some trash on the highways here, the roads here, keeping our divide clean, please do so. Come on out. It's fun. 8 a.m. Get a little exercise. More information, 530-333-4335, or just show up. 8 a.m. Sunday. All right, let's get in the last set. Make room for Greg. Start off with the Hardworking Americans. It's a great band. A couple members of Widespread Panic. Neil Casale's in that. Blank on the other guys, but Snyder was the lead singer. This is Dope is Dope. Enjoy.

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Good morning, Fatheads. Oh boy, this speaker, microphone works. Yay. 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We're licensed through the American River Folk Society. We just started off on a high note there, the drinking thing. Oh, Gary Stewart, poor guy, from 1974. It was a pleasure to come in today and hear Fat on the on our computer music, so yahoo. I would like to thank my underwriter for hour number 1 of 3. I will be with you here until noon, and that's a big shout-out and thank you to Paula Margretta Doms, longtime Divide community members and founding members of KFOK Community Radio, are proud to underwrite programming on the Voice of the Divide and say thank you for great, unique shows that you won't hear anywhere else. Thanks, Paula Margretta, for your support. And what else? If you want to call me here, 530-333-4300. Pardon me. I'm going to sail through some more Fat drinking songs and some really funny stuff. This is it's great music. I love the Fat. And then you're going to hear from IC Hawks in LA. They'll be at the Sophia tonight in Sacramento, tonight being Friday, December 10th. And showtime's at 7 if you want to go. You can hitch a ride with me and Gary. We're going down there. So the Hawks off of one of their older CDs. But right now, because I can, let's hear from Emmy Lou Harris. Here's a little song written by Delbert McClinton. Thanks for coming with me on Fathead Radio on KFOK, LPFM, Georgetown, 95.1 FM, KFOK.org.

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I'm going to do my announcements a little bit early because I've got two kind of long songs lined up. They both tell stories. Brian Burns and Slade Cleaves. It'll be good, so don't touch that dial. You just heard My Head Hurts, My Feet Stink, and I Don't Love Jesus. Jimmy Buffett, who hasn't had a day like that? Loudon Wainwright. He too had a day like that. Wine with dinner. Drinks before dinner, after dinner drinks. Ouch. And my Marchman, Houston Marchman fix for the day off of his CD, Leaving Dallas. You had Caleb and Ray Dawn. Wow, another good story. And I See Hawks in LA live tonight at the Sophia in Sacramento off of their album, California Country. Pardon me, you heard Motorcycle Mama. And we started with Emmylou Harris, Two More Bottles of Wine. So here we are at the half hour. We're going to have to take the slot, nickel slot out of the door thing because we had a break-in attempt. Those of us with skinny arms, we can reach in through the slot and open the doors. And I guess that's what happened. Why would you want to break in here? Seriously? Leave off some 8-track tapes, maybe? So here we are, the half hour. KFOK provides public service announcements. To get your meeting or event announced on air, please visit our website at KFOK.org. Provide the information and mail it to P.O. 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Oh yeah, somebody crossed it out, or drop it off at our studio at 6290 Main Street, Georgetown. And please note that many of our programs are rebroadcast, so the dates read may not be accurate. Looks like we need some of Rebecca's whiteout for this. And today is Friday, January 10th. A fundraiser crab feed for Heartsong Ranch will be held on Saturday, tomorrow, January 11th, at the Cool Community Hall, 1701 Highway 193. Dinner includes Dungeness crab, bread, salad, and pasta. 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And if you should go to that little event, please tell Jim and Kathy that you heard about it on KFOK. Mother Goose on the Loose takes place on the first and third Fridays of the month at 9:30 a.m. at the Georgetown Library. 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Here's the Fly Right Boys again in the background for you. 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Okay, get ready for some good stories. We're going to start with Brian Burns and then have some Slade Cleaves and then back to the fat. So thanks for coming along with me on your community radio station, KFOK, LPFM, Georgetown, 95.1 FM, KFOK.org. Here's Brian.

where the engine plunged off into the flood and its headlights eerie glow could still be seen from the naked ridge and the icy water below. And old number 8, that mighty freight, was gone in the blink of an eye.

Now the big rigs cross on Highway 6, just above the timber line. 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

0: Well, I consider my morning complete. Chuck Wagon and the Wheels on Fathead Radio. 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Thanks for all the calls. It's busy in here today. I'm loving it. And that was, yes, as stated, Chuck Wagon and the Wheels, Red Hot Women and Ice Cold Beer. I remember when that came out. What year was that? Let me see. That was, oh my gosh, 1981. I remember riding my bike to work and singing that at the top of my lungs. Before that, you had A Good Woman Likes to Drink with the Boys. Good, good woman. NERPS, New Riders of the Purple Sage. You had some John Fogerty off of Blue Moon Swamp with Bad, Bad Boy. That was a good one. And a brand new Joe Robinson off of Undertones, Millennium Man. Lightning Bar Blues. Before that, Arlo Guthrie. I can still hear the music in the restroom. Jerry Lee Lewis. And then the good stories. Slade Cleaves off of Broke Down, Breakfast in Hell. And before that, Brian Burns, The Train Wreck of the Kiowa. I used to know how to say that. Kiowa Creek. And that's off of Heavy Weather. And I'd like to thank some underwriters. It's 10 o'clock straight up. Look at me go. Big shout out and thank you to Paul and Margaretta Doms, longtime Divide community members and founding members of KFOK Community Radio, are proud to underwrite programming on The Voice of the Divide and say thank you for great, unique shows that you won't hear anywhere else. Thanks, Paul and Margaretta, for your support and for their literal support. We'd like to thank GDPUD. KFOK receives underwriting support from the Georgetown Divide Public Utilities District, serving the water needs of the Georgetown Divide. GDPUD is committed to the Divide community. For more information about their activities, they can be reached at 530-333-4356.
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All right. Well, I'm going to wrap it up. I got 4 minutes left and one more song, but Dylan and Stacy are ready. So I would like to thank for this last hour of music the Pink Pussyhats. The Pink Pussyhats' sister, grandmother, auntie, babe, goddess, and mom celebrate. The Pussyhat is a symbol of support and solidarity for women's rights, which are definitely needed on the planet right now. I want to thank you for being here and sharing your morning and surviving this incredibly traumatic experience. And don't worry, my home is a complete disaster and I'm unpacking probably for months and sorting and throwing and giving and, you know, all the rest. So we will survive, and I just want to say that blessings to this community, and there is help if anyone is in need. You can always call the station. We have public service announcements. We know have a lot of good locals that know a lot of good connections. So if you need something, give us a call here. And we'll see you next week on the radio. Stop.

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The parade is about to start. Starting off with the veterans, and we thank you all for everything you've done for our country. Thank you, veterans. This is Founders Day, 2026 in Georgetown, California.

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Looking very dapper out there. I have the windows open, so in the background you'll hear some of the excitement. I have a beautiful woman with carrying an American flag and, oh, nicely time period dressed up. An old-timey wear has beautiful women parasols and long skirts and cowboys out there.

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There's a man in a yellow, big, looks like an 18-wheeler. I can't see the whole thing. And teenagers in the back throwing candy, which always excites the children.

Well, that 18-wheeler has finally made it through, so I can see there's a skeleton in the tractor of this 18-wheeler where they're throwing out candy for the kids. Apparently the tractor is a little loud, or the 18-wheeler is a little loud. There's some kids holding their hands over their little ears, poor little things. And some ladies are now passing out what I call New Orleans beads, and they're not showing any of their tatas. They're just handing out the beads, I think, to children, mostly. Okay. No Mardi Gras happenings here. It's a family event. This is Founders Day 2026. 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I get a nice front row seat of Founders Day and all the beautiful people of Georgetown, California.

Next up will be the girls' softball float, and they look very athletic and happy and healthy. I think they're blowing some bubbles out there to celebrate Founders Day in Georgetown, California, 2026. Oh, we have a local broadcaster with his gang out there. Hi, Dylan. Hello, Dylan. Can you hear me? Maybe you can't hear me.

I'll take this opportunity while there's a little bit of a lull to say that you are listening to KFOK LPFM in Georgetown, and we are licensed to the American River Folk Society. Also, the views and opinions of this program are those of the speaker and do not necessarily represent those of KFOK LPFM, its management, staff, or underwriters.

Also, after the parade, in honor of our Founders Day here in Georgetown, I'll be playing folk and Americana music today. So the theme will be Happy Birthday, Georgetown.

Oh, and so cute on the float. All different ages of athletic, strong, powerful girls. And they have balloons that look like softballs. I wonder where they found those. Anyway, that is really cute. I'm going to put the speaker to the window so maybe you can hear them. They're doing some sort of cheer or something out there.

And now my favorite part of the parade are the horsies. I just love them. I'm going to go silent just for a second and listen to a clippity-clop of some horsies.

As always, they've painted up their horses, not necessarily painted horses, but they have their handprints and American flags and stars and sparkles and ribbons all over those beautiful, majestic creatures. 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I hope you're able to experience our Founders Day parade, even if you're not here, seeing it all go by. I hope I can give you a little insight into the joy and festivities going on out there. Now a little red Corvette, a convertible. I don't know what it's sponsoring, but there's some boys in the back tossing out some candy.

And now the heroes of the town. The fire department. They have a adorable mascot. It's a Dalmatian costume of sorts, and with a fireman's hat and a fireman's jersey on. And then here come some of the exciting ways that our firefighters can drive around. This looks like some sort of hyped up four-wheeler, probably to get into some pretty tight spots to help keep our community safe. We love our firemen, our firewomen, the volunteers, the people who work at the fire station. They are always helpful and kind and soothing when you have a question or you feel that a fire is close. And here comes Smokey the Bear. He's in the back of a truck waving to all of us. Only you can prevent fires. And then I always love the green, the sort of off mint green trucks. They're here today, and we have a beautiful, strong firewoman driving that truck. You go, girl, with some pretty fancy glasses. She's getting some whistles. The guys are digging her. I don't know if she's married or not. She's young, beautiful, capable, you know, grateful package. We just love her.

And then a company advertising that they do defensible space, which is really important if you're not able to do it yourself. I am sure they're willing to, charge you to help you on your property. And that is very important to keep our homes safe. I work almost all year on defensible space. In the winter, I do lots of burn piles, and in the summer, I try to keep clearing. And there's a rooster. Okay, this one's great. There's a rooster with a blue ribbon. I don't know what he's won, but he is on the back of the truck with the defensible space. They have some sort of plow to show they have big equipment for you. And the gentleman in the back, sitting on the very fancy plow of sorts, is holding a black rooster with a blue ribbon around his neck. Ah, the sights you see in a small town.

I've noticed there's not as much hooting and hollering in previous years. I wonder why. Anyway, here is El Dorado Disposal handing out candy.

I do want to say something that we do here that probably goes pretty much unnoticed in our community is we do trash pickup on the side of the road. KFOK has a crew that keeps our roads clean. They do it for free. They get here early and they work hours. And then they come back and they sort through the trash and they dispose of it. So when you drive into our beautiful town and you notice how pristine it is, it's because volunteers at KFOK go out there and volunteer on their Saturdays. Not me. I don't do it. Other broadcasters do and other volunteers. I don't want to take any credit for that because they are the ones sweating, getting up early, walking it, making sure our roads are beautiful and clean. And I can't thank them enough. And if anyone ever wanted to thank anybody at KFOK, you could leave a message on the answering machine thanking our team who goes out and keeps our roads clean.

Now, I'm not quite sure what this is. I think this is for veterans. There's a cross on a hay bale with lots of different flags. They look like patriotic flags. I can't really tell because the truck is lower to the ground than some of the other floats, and the people are standing all around it. But it does look like maybe it's for veterans or fallen soldiers. Anyway, I'm glad they're represented here. And then a great juxtaposition of life in this world. We have someone riding a dirt bike around, and then somebody else has a little covered wagon, and the dirt bike is rolling around, and you know, the covered wagon is showing us what our, well, I don't, not my ancestors, but other people's ancestors who came into this area across the United States, how they traveled. I'm not saying my ancestors didn't. I don't know that for sure, one way or the other. But and then, so we have the dirt bike, we have the covered wagon, and then we have like a 1950s car, one of those beautiful old-timey cars. It's pretty, with the wings on it. It's pretty fancy. And it looks like, oh, here comes Shirley George. Woohoo! Shirley! She's a broadcaster here. And she's riding in a beautiful vehicle, probably talking about her business as a realtor. But she's one of those people that if you need something done, man, you ask Shirley to do it. This could be our KFOK. Well, there is something KFOK on it. I think Day on the Divide, but she's on there too. I'm not quite sure what that is, but it's, Yeah, I think that might be a float for us. Anyway, that Shirley is quite a woman. She's smart. She's a go-getter. And she has, as everyone knows, my very favorite show on KFOK. Probably, let me even state this, absolutely my favorite show in the world. I have never heard a show on any other station, independent or not, that played such a variety of music that spoke to my soul, to my playfulness, to my power, to my little girls inside of me who want to play. She's just the best, and I'm glad I got to see her. And she actually, it looks like she ended the parade. Now we have, well, maybe not. It feels like that same yellow truck is back, but maybe it's another yellow 18-wheeler. Who knows? You know how those things go. No, it's the same one with a skeleton. It looks like people might be packing up. So Shirley was the bookend of our 2026 Founders Day Parade. I'm glad I got to see her. That got me all excited, as you could tell. This is Differing Waves. We're on every Sunday from noon to 2 p.m., and it turns out that every Founders Day I'm here, and I get to tell all of you out there who couldn't make it down to see the town what you're missing out on, and that's okay. Maybe you're sick. Maybe you have to work. There's now there's a man who's not in the parade, but he is walking down the street with a cute little, it looks like a labradoodle or a labrador. That's just a puppy. Adorable. All right, everybody, have some fun out there, and I'm gonna start my segment of the show, which is Happy Birthday Georgetown, and I'll just be playing Americana and that sort of music today to entertain you and remind you that our Founders Day is happening. Come down. Now booths will be open and popcorn will be popping and people will be dancing out there to live music and so on. We'll enjoy, and I'll talk to you in a bit and start reading our underwriters.

All right, well, welcome back, and we're going to kind of lean into our regular broadcasting show for the day, but it was wonderful for me to be able to sit here and tell all of you listeners out there what was going on with the parade, as I do every year. For me, it's become a tradition, and I hope it's helpful to our community who, you know, can't make it down. I'm going to tell you, though, if you can make it down today, it smells so good out there. I don't know what's cooking, but it is just a menagerie of fabulous, fabulous scents. So I'm going to take a moment to also say hi to Stacy. Hi, Stacy. Can you hear me? He's walking around and saying hi to people. He's a people person, that Stacy. I do have the speakers on, but it's pretty loud out there, and it's probably hard for people to hear normally. But there is a little boy that can hear me. Hi, little boy in the yellow shirt. His dad just waved. Hello. Normally, it's so quiet here that I can say hi to the gals and the men over at the fire department across the street. And they'll stop and wave back at me because, to me, they are the heroes of a lifetime. There are no more sacrificial people on this earth than our firefighters who risk their lives on a regular basis for us, and I want to thank them. I also would like to thank our underwriters. These are people who believe in public radio, free speech, and they keep the music flowing and the information going out there by supporting us financially. And with that, we let you know a little bit about them. And today they'll get an extra boost because they have all of Georgetown who is walking by that can hear this advertisement as well, not just you listening in on the radio. 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

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And now I'm going to get to our music of the day, which is folk and Americana saying happy birthday to Georgetown. The theme of our show for Differing Waves, which we are on every Sunday from noon to 2, is Happy Birthday, Georgetown, and our Founders Day.

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With my giggle at heart, love is terribly smart. 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

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I am your host, Shirley George, and I would like to thank Positive Vibes on the Divide, who supports KFOK Community Radio and all of the broadcasters who bring their varied shows and personalities to the little station that could and does. Sweet D and Rasta Jeffrey invite you to tune in Sundays from 4 to 6 p.m. Also, big thanks goes out to the National Alliance on Mental Illness. Understanding and accommodating a person with mental illness will help erase the stigma and help a person towards recovery. Change your heart, change your mind. For more information, Bonnie can be reached on the Divide at 530-333-1482 or 530-457-7572. I would also like to thank GDPUD. KFOK receives underwriting support from the Georgetown Divide Public Utility District, serving the water needs of the Georgetown Divide. GDPUD is committed to the community. For more information about GDPUD activities, they can be reached at 530-333-4356 or online at gd-pud.org. All right, well, it's a chilly morning out there with the wind breeze blowing, and it feels good, according to my son Bodie, who loves the cold and sleeps in the winter with his fan going from outside in all night. So, yeah, it's making me think about, of course, some firewood and, just getting cleaned up and rain protected and starting to wrap this summer up. But I want to celebrate this summer today because it's not over yet. So, all right. Well, we're going to start off with a little St. Paul and the Broken Bones today. And I want to thank you for sharing your morning with me right here. At KFOK.

soul. 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mountain, the mountain, the mountain, the mountain, the mountain, the mountain, the mountain, the mountain, the mountain, the mountain, the mountain, the mountain, the mountain, the mountain, the mountain, the mountain, the mountain, the mountain, the mountain, the

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All right. Well, this is Mignon Heli with Influences. And you just heard Ayla Nario singing Winds of the West. Yes, the leaves have begun to change. And the winds have begun to blow. So that's my fall feeling song. Swing before that with Jose Gonzalez. And we heard from MC Yogi with Breathe Deep. Lens Spot, that's a new one. Spiritual Peace and Happiness. Oh, we could all use some of that. And The Mess I Made, St. Paul and the Broken Bones. Clint Eastwood before that with Gorillaz. And Desiree Dawson started that last set with Chop Some Wood. And you're listening to The Blooming Iris and the Bouncing Bee right here on KFOK LPFM Georgetown. We're live on The Divide at 95.1 FM and worldwide at KFOK.org. 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Or drop it off right at our studio right here on Main Street between the firehouse and the library. Many of you know our programs are rebroadcast and the dates read may not be accurate. Yeah, I've been hearing it. Have you been listening to your radio this week? There's been some funny 2020 rebroadcasts. Trainwreck Buddha, Monkey Mike has been wonderful to listen to. I heard, Earthman Michael. Who else? Oh, it's just some really fun ones that I haven't heard in a long time. So enjoy. And I want to tell you some things coming up. So the Women's Adventure Film Tour 2026 is September 9th, 19th. Hello. 7 o'clock to 9:30 PM. It's going to be at the Gold Trail Grange. Doors open at 6 PM. And you can find out more information about goldtrailgrange.com. And let's see, there's an additional information. Historic Mirror Bar open at 6 PM with savory and sweet treats for sale. International Film Tour in Coloma, The Grange, local film, Patso River, Life on the South Fork River also. Ooh, that sounds fun. You can also find more information at womensadventurefilmtour.com. And then did you hear Sweet D interviewing Kat Anderson? I believe it was Kat. It was about the Wakamatsu and the art of native plants. I think this is the right one. Yep, that's going to be October 11th from 10 a.m. to 2 p.m. at the Wakamatsu Farm. Located at 941 Cold Springs Road in Placerville. There's going to be speakers, storytelling, and music from 11:30 to 1. And then the next day, they're going to do a native plant sale. So I want to check that out. And then the last community Coloma Market, Farmers Market, is happening September 22nd. It's every Tuesday, 2nd and 4th Tuesday, from 5 p.m. to park closure. And it's at the Marshall Gold Discovery State Park. So if you want a farmer's market, it's going to be coming up the last round. So, all right. Well, I want to thank you for joining me this morning and sharing the soundtrack of our lives. I also want to thank Kathy Rome for sending in this next song. Here we go.

me. I can do my stuff and I'm gonna do it. I stopped my man cause he was still running round.

And once again, you're tuned to KFOK LPFM Georgetown. My name is Greg, and this is X Marks the Spot. Thank you so much for being here on this 17th day of September 2026. Autumnal equinox time right around the corner. And I hope you're enjoying this music as much as I am. Just played an hour of great music, some old school punk rock that you're not going to hear too many other places. And whether you're right here in town at 95.1 FM or somewhere out there on the World Wide Web at KFOK.org, we always appreciate you tuning in and listening. And we're going to take just a moment and give thanks to some of our underwriters who are helping us keep the lights on and the music and information flowing through the airwaves and the wires and the wireless. First up, a big thank you goes out to Georgetown Hardware for their continued financial support of KFOK. 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And a big thanks also goes out to Zensura for their financial support of KFOK. 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And the Holiday Market. A big thanks goes out to the Holiday Market, serving Cool and the entire Georgetown Divide, proudly underwriting on KFOK Community Radio, the voice of the Divide. And I'm going to add in there the 8-watt flamethrower here on the Divide. And another big thank you goes out to The Windfall for their financial support. 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

And if you're wondering what in the world we've been listening to, we did jump across the pond and heard from some late 70s punk rock and alternative bands from Great Britain, the London area. And we heard first off of their iconic 1977 release, Nevermind the Bollocks. That was the Sex Pistols with Holidays in the Sun. And the Sex Pistols are on a U.S. tour. I don't know if it started yet. I haven't looked at the early dates. But I know they will be in SoCal in mid-October. Their second tour of the United States. They tour every 40 years or so. All right, we also heard from The Damned, Captain Sensible and Company from Machine Gun Etiquette, also from 1977. And that was Love Song off of, well, I just told you, right? Let's not repeat ourselves. The Cure brought us Grinding Halt. That's from 1979's Three Imaginary Boys. And Bodies, another tune, another pretty little ditty, actually, off of Nevermind the Bollocks from the Sex Pistols. And we heard from The Jam, Paul Weller and Company. And that was In the City from 1977 as well. And that's the name of that album. That is the title track. And then we heard one more off of Nevermind the Bollocks. That is God Save the Queen. That's the one that put them on the map, that one, and Anarchy in the UK. And then we finished things off with Sitting and Waiting off of Sandpaper Dolls. Excuse me. And that is Fog City. All right, we're going to bring it back to the West Coast, and we're going to do some more, which we did last week, some more Los Angeles power pop. Few tunes from the Paisley Underground, the post-punk scene in Los Angeles in the mid to late 80s into the 90s, and then some. So anyway, one more hour of great music. You're not going to hear too many other places. Again, you're tuned to KFOK, LPFM Georgetown. My name is Greg, and this is X Marks the Spot.

And once again, you're tuned to KFOK LPFM Georgetown. My name is Greg. This is X Marks the Spot. Thank you so much for being here on the 17th day of September 2026 AD. 9:33 in the evening here in Georgetown, California. And of course, a beautiful Georgetown evening. It is a little chilly. Down to 58 degrees. Has not driven people away though. Still people hanging out across the street. And down the road at the Georgetown Hotel. And anyway, I hope wherever you are is just as beautiful. And time to talk about things going on in these parts and beyond. So get that whiteboard and dry erase markers going. Get your rune stick and chisel. Get a clay tablet and a stick. Because here we go. All right, first up, just coming up around the bend here, Saturday, September 26th, from 10 until 5 is the Gold Digger Market, and this will be at the Auburn Fairgrounds, and there you will find homemade goods, antiques, home decor, and beyond. And Growlersburg, VFW Post 9241, is hosting Growlersburg Rebels, Rogues, and Royals Renaissance Festival. And this will be October 3rd from 1 to 10 p.m. at the VFW Park, located just up the road from the KFOK building at 3000 Veterans Way, right here in Georgetown. And this will be a day of knights, pirates, royalty, music, fire, games, food, crafts, and family adventures with entertainment by Land of Lakes Band, the O'Connell Band. There will be a jousting event, fire dancing, whips and cracks show, a magician, and more. My goodness. For more information, you can go to the Facebook page for Growlersburg VFW Post 9241. And the Vibes Up Music Festival takes place at Henningsen's Lotus Park in downtown Lotus. And that'll be October 2nd through October 4th. Start time is 9 a.m. each day. And this is a Cali Reggae Music Fest. And it's celebrating kids and community. And you can also go to the Facebook page for the Vibes Up Music Festival if you would like more information. 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

doing mostly SoCal Los Angeles power pop for the last half hour or so. And let's talk about what we've been listening to. We started things off with Jason Faulkner, I Live, off of his self-titled album, Jason Faulkner. Jason was in several bands, Jellyfish, The 3 O'Clock, and struck out on his own, and I think he did a fine job. The Wonderments, off of their self-titled album, brought us Fleur de Lis. Jellyfish, no wait, The Silver Seas brought us She Is Gone. That's off of their album High Society. Then we heard from Jellyfish off of Spilt Milk. That was New Mistake. Steve Wynn and the Miracle 3 off of their album Tick Tick Tick brought us Bruises. Of course, Steve Wynn, the frontman for Dream Syndicate out of Los Angeles. And another Los Angeles icon, Brian Wilson, off of his self-titled album, brought us Love and Mercy. And then we finished things off with The 3 O'Clock. And that is off of Baroque Hoedown, and that's Marjorie Tells Me. All right, we're going to continue on in the same genre for the next 20 minutes or so. And you know what? Before I do that, though, we need to send out a big thank you to the crew downstairs in the cafeteria. They've all cleaned up and cafeteria is closed, and they're just now wrapping things up, locking the doors and getting ready to head out. But Mabel, Gladys, and Agatha, the ladies downstairs in the KFOK building cafeteria, provided yet another fantastic meal for the entire X Marks Spot crew and the KFOK building maintenance staff. And tonight's fare was clam chowder, some asparagus, and rice pilaf, of course, with Mabel's famous iced tea. Thank you, ladies. And once again, you're tuned to KFOK LPFM Georgetown. My name is Greg, and this is X Marks the Spot.

All right. Hey, once again, you're tuned to KFOK LPFM Georgetown. My name is Greg, and this has been another edition of X Marks the Spot. We have been broadcasting live high atop the KFOK building here on this 17th day of September, 2026, AD that is. 9:52 in the evening. Beautiful Georgetown evening. It is a little chilly, 58 degrees outside. But there are billions and billions of stars. The moon is getting ready to go off to bed. Getting near the western horizon tonight, the waxing crescent moon. And anyway, I hope you've enjoyed this music as much as I have. 2 hours of great music. You're not going to hear too many other places. So thank you for being here. And speaking of thanks, let's take just a moment to give thanks to a few of our underwriters. 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And let's talk about what we've been listening to for the past 20 minutes or so. Started things off with some Wonderments off of Bali, and that was In and Around Greg Lake. The Bangles from All Over the Place brought us Going Down to Liverpool. The Explorers Club off of their album Freedom Wind, that was Do You Love Me, and another Bangles tune. It just wouldn't be September if we didn't hear September Girls, and that's off of Different Light. And as she always does, Eliza Gilkison is going to take us out of here because, unfortunately, this party is over. But let's give a big thank you first to Bear Williams for writing, playing, and producing the X Marks Spot theme song, and for some astute editing of an earlier Sex Pistols song that we couldn't play if it weren't for Bear Williams' editing skills. Big thanks to the quarantine crew, Dan, Scott, John, and JJ. To various Thompsons throughout El Dorado County, Kim tuning in right here in Georgetown. And of course, the ladies downstairs, Mabel, Gladys, and Agnes. Thank you, ladies, so much. And, God willing, we will talk to you on the radio again next week with another edition of X Marks the Spot. KFOK, LPFM Georgetown, licensed to the American River Folk Society.

kindergarten is a different thing altogether. It's not yodeling, and it's not calling hogs.

0: Excuse me, son. What kind of music do y'all call that?
1: Oh, well, thanks for asking. Our fans have been calling it new wave, folk, rave, world beat to your feet, hip-hop, pop, rock, funky, twango, jam band grass.
0: Oh, yeah. I hate that.

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I'm Edgar Underwriter here for underwriting the first hour of Little Ridge Radio. 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All right. And the summer here. I guess fall is starting on Tuesday, next Tuesday. So, not really doing much about that on the show today, but anyhow, let's wrap up summertime here.

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There we go. The microphone's messed up. 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Hey, we just heard All of My Days. That was Alexi Murdoch. Michael Frante did Anybody Seen My Mind? Psycho Billy Strings Band did A Satisfied Mind. How about you, Yonder Mountain String Band? Trout Steak Revival did Hours for the Taking. And Been All Around This World was David Grisman, Jerry Garcia. Started out a little Summertime. Doc and Merle Watson. This right here is The People Need Light by Mr. Sun, Daryl Anger Band. Hey, at the half hour, KFOK provides public service announcements. 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It's cool. It's like San Francisco weather here today. Outside temperature, 65 degrees, man. Get out those sweatshirts. And as you may know, many of our programs are rebroadcast, so the dates read may not be accurate. Today is the 17th day of September. Time is 2:33 p.m. And hey, your mental health matters with Laura Curry, MFTPC, Compassionate Outpatient Mental Health Support for Individuals, Couples, and Families, providing in-person sessions from her office here in Georgetown. 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

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The speaker will be Bonnie Ray from the Alzheimer's Association, informing the group of community services that are available. 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Mondays, noon to 2. Alright. Let me see where we're at here. Carrying on. How about a little satisfaction, huh? Not the Rolling Stones. Sweet Sunny South.

All right. 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Hey, we just heard Houston Jones doing Mexico and then another Mexico team. That was James Taylor with Crosby, Stills, and Nash live. And Poor Man's Whiskey started the Mexico stuff with Mexico. For that, Abbott Brothers doing At the Beach. Cool. All right. I'd like to thank our underwriter for last hour of music here, Solid Ground Brewing. 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All volunteer. KFOK. Georgetown. All right, back to more some tunes here. La, la, la.

ready. Little Tony Rice here in Backwater. Yeah, we just heard Trampled by Turtles. We're doing Ain't No Use in Trying. Before that, we had Alone in Blue. That's Yonder Mountain String Band. Before that as well, we got Hackensaw Boys doing Don't Bet Against Me. Before Sun did All Right With Me. We got John Craigie doing As Tragic. Ain't No Reason. That was Brett Denon. Peggy O. Done by Chicken Wire Empire. Bob Dylan did Peggy Day. And I think that's that. Yeah, sorry, that's it there. There's the Mexico songs before that. All right. Hey, at Half Hour, KFOK provides public service announcements. 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As you may know, many of our programs are to be broadcast, so the dates read may not be accurate. Today is the 17th day of September, the last days of summer here. Time is 3:33 p.m. And Poor Reds and Forever Yours Rescue fundraiser will be October 15th. It's past, right? No, that's October. From 5 to 8 p.m., there will be live music, food, and dogs. It's a meet and greet located at 6221 Pleasant Valley Road in El Dorado. Hey, we got Sunday's Burgers, Brews, and Bloody Marys hosted by Tracy of the VFW Post 9241. Sundays from 1 to 7 p.m. located at 6297 Main Street right here in Georgetown. You can check out the Facebook page for more info. 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Georgetown Library Story Times include early literacy story time every Wednesday from 10:30 a.m. for ages 0 to 5, and Old Mother Goose on the Loose every Friday from 9:30 a.m. for ages birth to 2 years old. Older siblings are always welcome. 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

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We just heard Operator. That is Yorma McCutcheon. For that, Operator by Jim Croce. Two High String Band did Alabama Blues, and we had Alabama Shamrock. That was Hackensaw Boys. Railroad Earth did. Railroad Earth. You can call it Railroad Earth. And start out that set there with Chatham County Line doing Out of the Running. So here's a little Hot Tuna. Tune Water song. I'd like to thank our underwriter for last hour music here. Jollity Farm, El Dorado County's licensed dairy, is located in Garden Valley, offering farmstead goat cheeses, goat milk, soaps, and lotions. The farm stand is open from 9 a.m. to 6 p.m. during the summer months and from 9 a.m. to 5 p.m. during the winter. 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I'd like to thank Sunset House Recording Studio and Keith Williams, the singer for all occasions and the owner of the Sunset House Recording Studio in Cool. 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And Keith is also a singer-songwriter, and you can check him out at KeithWilliamsMusic.net. He also does show here on Wednesdays, Stepping Out with Keith Williams. Check that out as well. Wednesdays from 10 to noon. Pretty good. Hope you're tuned in, Keith. Let's get right back to the music here. Hope I don't run out of time.

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There's a little Keller Williams there. Doing Pepper for that Pure Puri League. Amy, old classic there. Redbird did Ooh La La. Atlantic City was done by the Wooks. Danger Muffin before that, Achilles. Ancient Wind. Started out the set there, a little Yonder Mountain String Band doing Thea. And at the half hour, KFOK provides public service announcements. 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Or you can mail it to P.O. 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Or come on down here and drop it off at our studio on Main Street. Beautiful downtown Georgetown with the San Francisco weather today. Currently outside, it's only 66 degrees. What a change, huh? And as you may know, many of our programs are rebroadcast. So the dates read may not be accurate. Today is the 17th day of September. It's not at 4:33 p.m. Hey, VFW Post 9241 presents the first annual Renaissance Fair, October 3rd, 1 p.m. to 10 p.m. They're located at 3000 Veterans Way. There will be music, merchants, and entertainment, games, and food. Check out the Facebook page for more details. Vibes Up Music Festival takes up place at the Lotus Park, October 2nd to October 4th. Start time is 9 a.m. This is a Cali Reggae Music Fest celebrating kids and community. 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And Saturday, September 26th, from 10 to 5 p.m., is the Gold Digger Market. There will be homemade goods and antiques, home decor, and beyond. That's located at the Auburn Fairgrounds. And American River Conservancy needs volunteers for trail building data entry, oak seedling watering, baking cookies for the trail workers, and working in an information booth, preparing mailings, or helping the Conservancy in other ways. 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Sundays as well, 9 to 11 p.m. All right, that being said, let's try to wrap up the show here. Hope you enjoyed the picks today. Let's get into some mountain music. This right here is San Luis Obispo, Brisbane. Chambrass 741.

to travel there. The liquor's still an old deer trail in the home of a big old bear. 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

0: 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It's hard to hide how much I miss her so.
1: 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I'd like to thank our last underwriter of the evening here, like Sunset House Recording Studio and Keith Williams, a singer for all occasions and the owner of the Sunset House Recording Studio and Cool. Keith operates his studio at reasonable rates for those who are interested, and he can be reached at 916-276-7490. Keith also is an accomplished singer-songwriter. You can check out Keith Williams. Music.net to check him out. And thanks to Solid Ground Brewing as well as Jollity Farms for generous underwriting support of all volunteer KFOK radio here, the little station that could and does. All right. Doug Smoke signing off. See you guys on the flip side. Back with the Blue Rock Mine on Tuesday. See you guys on the flip side. All right. Everybody take care. Wrapping up here, a little mandolin orange. Into the sun. Here we go.

All right, we are on the air. I am on the air. Feels so nice. All right, good morning. Good morning, Georgetown Divide. It is Monday. Let me turn Herb down a little bit here. It is Monday, September 21st. The last day of summer, 2026, in case you have forgotten. Name of the show is Carpenters and Friends, heard every Monday, 10 a.m. to 12 noon, right here on your community radio station for the Georgetown Divide, KFOK LP FM, Georgetown, California, 95.1 on your FM dial, streaming around the world at KFOK.org. KFOK is licensed to the American River Folk Society, and the views and opinions expressed in this program are those of the speaker and do not necessarily reflect the views and opinions of KFOK LPFM, its management, staff, or underwriters. Hope everybody had a great weekend. I know I did. Founders Day. For all you that turned out, wasn't that a great Founders Day yesterday? The street was packed. The parade was great. Smokey the Bear up on the Forest Service fire truck. And we had some classic cars coming through. Tim's red Corvette, little red Corvette. It was awesome. All right, what is Carpenters and Friends, you ask? Well, I'll tell you. It's a music tribute show to the Carpenters, Karen and Richard, sibling duo from down south in Downey, suburb of Los Angeles. But they originated, they were born and lived a great deal of their lives in New Haven, Connecticut. Anybody from New Haven, Connecticut out there? Yay! Yeah, so, very successful music duo, won Grammys, won Oscars, sold a ton of records for A&M Records. We're playing Herb Alpert in the background. Herb Alpert was co-founder of A&M Records. He signed the Carpenters to a record deal in 1969. He took a big chance on them. Everybody on the studio lot in Hollywood at A&M Records, you know, all the wannabes, all the pencil pushers, is, oh, don't sign them to a record deal. They're so out of step with the times. We want a hard rock band. They got like cotton candy music. We don't want it. Boy, but he did it anyway. He liked them. He liked Karen's voice. He liked Richard's musicality. So he signed them. And the rest is history. Made a ton of money for A&M. So they could go out and get Carole King and Supertramp and Humble Pie and Peter Frampton. Okay. Before I wander too far off, like to thank my underwriters for today's program. 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
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Okay. I think I've taken care of all business. So let's go ahead and get started with the show.

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1: 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Yeah, here we go.
0: This song sucks. Long
1: ago. Talk about lame.
0: Totally. 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

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Sorry for the technical difficulties there. It is not looking promising. My computer has performed flawlessly probably the last four shows, and now it's doing its thing. It's doing its quirk, so I'm going to try to work through it. I have my plan B in place, so I am not worried. Okay. We had Autumn Leaves by a French-Canadian, I believe, Cecile Brady. And that was early 2000s. Well, 2000s, the second decade of the 2000s, let me put it that way. About 2011, I think. Don't hold me to that. Nice little rendition there, jazzy, the piano and the whole shebang there. And of course, started off with the Carpenters. Classic 1966 California Dreamin'. And at the top of the show, we had another autumn song by my beloved Carpenters, Where Do I Go From Here? And that was off their Love Lines album of 1997. I'm probably getting these dates wrong, by the way. Okay, reaching for all the notes here. Bottom of the hour announcements. Don't you love it? At the half hour, KFOK provides public service announcements. 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What could be easier, huh? All right, musical things coming up in the next few days. People's Mountain Market. This Saturday, we'll be having the band Mountain Dog. Mountain Dog. Dog is spelled D-A-W-G. So don't miss that. September 26th at Garden Valley Park. All right, Marshall Divide Wellness Center's annual health fair is Saturday, October 3rd, from 9 a.m. to 1 p.m. And the location is Marshall Divide Wellness Center, 6065 Highway 193 in Georgetown. For questions and appointments, call the Divide Wellness team at 530-333-2548. And some of the events include mobile mammography in partnership with UC Davis. 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
call to schedule an appointment, annual Medicare visit, annual physicals, women's exams, well child exams, flu vaccines, prenatal and childbirth class information, lactation education, blood glucose and fat and body fat testing, blood pressure checks, car seat safety checks, health education and community resources, kids activities and prizes, snacks and beverages, free hearing aid tests in partnership with Sacramento State. Wow. And that's all happening October 3rd, 9 a.m. to 1 p.m. at the Marshall Divide Wellness Center. Right out there in front of Marvell. People, they got a big sign out there on 193. Alrighty. And do you know that it's almost time for the Hang Time Music Festival? Yes, it is. October 16th to the 18th, through the 18th, 16th through the 18th, Placerville at the El Dorado County Fairgrounds. Friday and Saturday, they're going to have leftover salmon, not to eat. Don't eat it. Don't eat the leftover salmon. The band left leftover salmon. On Saturday, The Devil Makes Three. And then on Sunday, Elephant Revival. With Festival MC Joe Craven. And they're also going to have Sam Grisman Project, Hot Buttered Rum, Poor Man's Whiskeys, Dark Side of the Moonshine. Oh man, that sounds like a good band. Dark Side of the Moonshine. Oh. Dead Winter Carpenters. What? What do you mean? I hope they're not referring to my carpenters. Dead Winter Carpenters? Tajon Street, Corner Thieves, Pixie and the Party Grass Boys, Hattie and the Joe Craven Quartet, Red Dirt Ruckus, Bring Joy, and the Golden Cadillacs, Wellness Vendors and Kid Zone, and more. 16th through the 18th of October, El Dorado County Fairgrounds. Alrighty, Poor Reds. Oh, wow. Poor Reds and Forever Yours resume rescue fundraiser will be held October 15th from 5 to 8 p.m. There will be live music, food and dogs, food and dogs to meet and greet. I believe they're referring to the canine variety of dogs, not hot dogs. Located at 6221 Pleasant Valley Road in El Dorado, the Sierra Renaissance Society is a group of El Dorado County senior adults who want to learn about new topics, meet new people, and have fun. Among the events are the speakers and workshop. Membership is open to all adults who wish to learn and help others learn. No college degree is necessary. And just the wisdom that comes with experience and curiosity to keep learning. More information about calendar of events is available on their Facebook page. That's the Sierra Renaissance Society. Hey, don't touch that dial because you have some great programming, a lot greater than this, I might add. You have Dylan and Zoe coming up at 3 o'clock today. 3 to 5 p.m. Join Dylan and Zoe for an eclectic variety of music from these young kids with old souls. Dylan and Zoe say you had better tune in. They have a rebroadcast Sundays 8 to 10 a.m. Yeah. 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Okay. Woo! Woo! That was a long spiel. Now, I'm kind of nervous. I'm going back to my computer. I'm scrolling down my playlist. I don't want to scroll. That's not a good sign. Okay, where are we going here? All right. How about a little Bob Seger? Eventually.

All right, back with you, Carpenters and Friends. Heard every Monday, 10 a.m. to 12 noon, right here. Man, it's hard to adjust. It was hard to adjust the mic here on volume. Okay, there we go. The needles are acting normally now. All right, Carpenters and Friends, for every Monday, 10 a.m. to 12 noon, right here on your community radio station for the Georgetown Divide. And I'm talking about KFOK, LPFM, Georgetown, Cal. 2,654 feet above sea level in the beautiful Sierra Nevada foothills, the gold country. All right, we had Go All the Way by the Raspberries. Not with my daughter, pal. Remember the Raspberries? Every time I forget, I look at my arm. I got a couple raspberries on my arm right now. It's fun getting old. Not really. I got a song about that I'm going to play at the beginning of the hour. I hope you're listening, Ted. Put your hearing aids in, Ted. I told you I was going to play it, so stay tuned. Okay, we had Raspberries. We had Domino by the great Van Morrison out of Ireland. Before that, we had Brandy by Looking Glass, number one hit for Looking Glass in 1972. We had the late great Jerry Rafferty, Baker Street, off his City to City album of 1978. And we started things off with a live rendition of Hollywood Nights by Bob Seger. Seger. Not Seger, Seger. Okay, it is time for my underwriters. And I always have time for my underwriters because I love them so. You always want to spend time with the ones you love. 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Well, there you go. It's a beautiful day in Georgetown. Light, feathery clouds up in the blue sky. Are they having a biker rally? I have seen nothing but motorcycles going up country and nothing but campers and logging trucks coming down country. But what's with the bikers? It's Monday. But they do look like retirees. I'm seeing a lot of gray hair out there, a lot of gray beards, a lot of gray hair coming out from under the helmets. These guys are retired. You can tell. They're retired. Yeah. But there's some sort of big deal, I think, probably going up country. Just by the amount of bikes heading up that way.
Oh, it's a beautiful day. Oh, that reminds me, stay tuned to this here station, because at the bottom of the hour or roundabouts, I'm going to give my official area weather report. So you don't want to miss that. Okay, I am going to play a song. Hey, I think it's locked and loaded. I'm going to play a song written by a local. He's from Garden Valley, California. His name's Ted. I'm not going to give out his last name. I don't want to embarrass the poor chap. But he wrote a poem for me like 2 years ago. And he goes, well, you can read it on air if you want. And I go, okay, I'm going to read it on air. What the heck? You know? So I read it on air. It's called Getting Old Ain't for Sissies. Okay? So, technology being what it is, the lyrics to the song, which Ted wrote, have now come alive into a song. And he's dying to hear it over the air. So this is the debut over the air rendition of Getting Old Ain't for Sissies. Let's hope everything works, Ted.

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0: can find a fire before it starts to flame. That's why they call him Smokey. That was how he got his name.
1: All right, friends, back with you. And of course, that music indicates that it's time for show tunes for Dwayne. Yes, this is a very important part of my show. And of course, I'm talking about legendary forest ranger of Georgetown for decades up at the ranger station upcountry. And of course, I'm talking about Dwayne, who was also Smokey the Bear. So that's why he gets this theme song from Gene Autry, of all people. Anyway, so I got a couple of show tunes lined up for Dwayne. He really likes the show tunes. The first one, Dwayne, is going to be from Man of La Mancha. Oh, remember Sophia Loren in the film version of Man of La Mancha? Oh, man. Anywho, I'm getting off track. This one was probably the most famous song of the musical. And this one is going to be done by somebody you don't know, you might know. Somebody you might know of. The King of Rock and Roll is going to do this song from Man of La Mancha. So let's hope everything works out.
0: He can find a fire before it starts to flame. That's why they call him Smokey. That was how he got his name.
2: To dream the impossible dream, to fight.

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The one and only king of rock and roll, Elvis Presley, doing the impossible dream for you, Dwayne. But I'm not done with you yet. Oh, no, not by a long shot. I got another one for you. Remember, let me ask you people out there. Remember that famous psychiatrist? I believe his name was Sigmund Freud or something like that. And he once said something about, don't quote me directly, but I've been studying the human brain and the psyche and all this stuff for decades and decades. I've made it my life work. I've figured out every other kind of neurosis and everything else. He's going, but there's one thing I've never found out. And he goes, and somebody says, what's that, Sig? And he goes, I never found out, what does a woman really want? Well, I have the answer. I have the answer in the song. So please stay tuned and try to get the message of the song.

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There you have it. I wish Sigmund Freud was still alive in time for Camelot, which came out about 1960. He had his answer right there. You simply loved them. That was Richard Burton on vocals, by the way. Richard Burton could sing. So that was from Camelot, of course. And I played one from a couple from Camelot last week. I really like that musical. And I think Dwayne likes it too. And then, of course, we had Elvis, The Impossible Dream. And before that, we had Rainy Days and Mondays, a number two hit for the Carpenters in 1971 off of their self-titled album, Carpenters. We had a big hit by Jim Croce, 1973, Bad, Bad Leroy Brown. And we started things off with Ted. Getting Old Ain't for Sissies. Ted of Garden Valley. And he called me. He called me during the break. He said, he goes, man, my song got played over the air. Let's talk royalties. I want some royalties here. You know, some things just go to people's heads. You know, I mean, they just can't handle the fame. Anyway, I hope you enjoyed that, Ted. If you're tuned in and you got your hearing aids on. Okay. Bottom of the hour announcements. It is currently 11:32 Pacific Left Coast time in Georgetown, California. 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Hello, Rasta Jeffrey and Sweet D, and who's a big reggae fan? 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Music Fest celebrating kids and community. 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And the VFW Post 9241 presents First Annual Renaissance Fair, October 3rd, 1 p.m. to 10 p.m., located at 3000 Veterans Way. There will be music, merchants, entertainment, and games and food. And the Georgetown Alcoholics Anonymous has resumed weekly meetings Tuesday, 7 p.m. at the Methodist Church at 2853 Church Street in Georgetown. This is an open meeting. All are welcome. All right, winding down another edition of Carpenters and Friends. I was going to do something, and now I forgot. I'm having a senior moment. Alrighty,
Yeah, that motorcycle outfit. I'm probably going to get in trouble for saying this. But you remember the TV show Sons of Anarchy? These are the Sons of Geritol. They're going, oh, I shouldn't have said that. Maybe I read their jacket wrong or something. Maybe they're going up to Uncle Tom's cabin. I don't know. Beautiful day in Georgia. Oh, yes. That's what I forgot. It's my weather report. Okay. Here you go. Today, 78. Overnight low, 68. 78. Overnight low, 56. And Tuesday. It's going to be a gradual warm-up here. Tuesday is 80. Overnight low, 58. Wednesday, 86. I thought we were done with summer. And 63. Oh. Thursday, 89 degrees. Here we go again. Don't put your shorts away yet. 89 and 63 on Thursday. Friday is 80. Coming down. It's coming down. And 58. Saturday, 82, overnight low, 56. And on Sunday, we're going back into the 70s, 78 degrees on Sunday. And light winds predicted, at least for the first half of the week. And after that, I can't tell you. And absolutely no rain in sight. All sunny days. Alrighty. Okay, where am I going with this mess? I mean, my show. Here we go. Send those red roses to those lovely ladies, fellas. Okay, let me see here. What was I gonna play? I'm sorry about that. Dead air is taboo on live radio, by the way. So don't do what I do. All right, here we go. How about Chicago? This is from Chicago's album, IX. Oh, that's 9. Those guys released so many albums, they ran out of Roman numerals. Yeah, so this is the band Chicago. Used to be called Chicago Transit Authority. Here we go.

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He was hanging five and walking the nose, and when the meet was over, the trophy.

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When the surf was up, he still had his day. They caught him at the trestle down by the sea. And now poor Joe is doing KB.

Okay, I hope you enjoyed that one. That was the Safaris, a surf band from the early 1960s. 1963, that one came out. Surfer Joe mentioning all those famous surfing beaches down in SoCal. And I did Against the Wind by the Highwaymen. Yeah, Willie's voice on that one, a little scratchy, but that was dedicated to Eugene out in Garden Valley. And then, so coming up now, speaking of the Safaris, I'm going to dedicate a song to my lovely wife, Karen, and all the Karens out there. You get a lot of bad press, and it is not deserved. So I'm going to play this little ditty for you. You might like it, and it might cheer you up.

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Stay tuned, 12 noon o'clock. You're going to have a live version of Druid Nation, and he is playing vinyl today, so you are in for a treat. All right, I'd like to mention my underwriters one more time before I sign off. GDPUD. 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Hope you enjoyed the show. And see you next week on the radio. Have a great week. God bless. And good night, Pat Leeds, wherever you are.

All right, we're hot. This is Penn. Sitting here live. It's Moon Day. 9/21. I think it's officially the end of summer. I host Druid Nation here at KFOK. 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I want to thank Tom McHatton and that wonderful Carpenters and Friends program featured here every Moon Day from 10 a.m. to noon o'clock. We've got a special guest we're going to be calling up, artist Katie Nipp from Sacramento region. We've got a new double live vinyl she just pressed. We're going to play some of that. Call her up. 10-15 minutes. 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Thank you so much. I want to thank Susie and Stan Womany. 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Right on. Got a little song just to warm us up before we hit Katie's album.

0: Our guest tonight, I'm sure many, if not all of you, know, is a four-time Billboard charting artist. Those same four albums received Grammy consideration, and I've used this phrase before, and I will use it until I die. She is a world-class talent and a local treasure. Please warmly welcome Katie Knapp.
1: Thank you, Mark Kassenbrock. Hey, everybody. Is it okay if we blast your faces off a little bit?

0: All right, we're back. KFOK.org. This is Penn hosting Druid Nation streaming from Georgetown. That was Katie Nip live from Theater 5150. It's a double LP. I'm going to call her up right now. We're going to interview her and talk about this. She's graciously allowed me to call her up and dive in. Hey, Katie, it's Penn from KFOK 95.1 LPFM. You are on air. Hey, we're playing your album, and we want to call you up and ask you a little about how you're doing and talk to you about the album and the musical future. So greetings, and thanks for taking the time out.
1: Yes, thanks. I'm excited. I can't believe it was only released a few days ago
0: and
1: worldwide.
0: So that's awesome. I've got, you know, you've sent me the CD a few weeks ago. I played some of it and it was really nice. I didn't get through all of it, but I got the album and I opened it up last night and I didn't actually realize it was a double LP. So it's like a double surprise for me. So we're working our way through LP one, side A, because
1: nice.
0: I played side B a couple weeks ago. I also played part of LP2, so I'm going to try to play some of the stuff I didn't play a couple weeks ago. But we're going to be rolling this out all day. Every second we're going to play some of it. I've got both turntables are loaded.
1: Thank you so
0: Not
1: much.
0: As loaded as me, but they're pretty loaded. So how are you doing anyway, personally?
1: Doing great. I can't wait to play. Doing awesome. Like, life is good. We're going to play our first public show this coming Saturday night at the Golden Era in Nevada City.
0: Oh, nice.
1: Yeah, so it'll be the core five-piece band. That's me, Quinn Hedges, Pancho Tomaselli, Neil Campisano, and Steve Etstein.
0: Nice.
1: Yeah, so it should be fun. They make amazing cocktails there, like really high-end stuff.
0: Like the $22 ones?
1: They're,
0: yeah,
1: you know, I think they are.
0: Cocktails are expensive though. They cost a minimum of $17 now.
1: They put so much love into it, but that I have to say, like, whatever I paid when I was there last time, I don't think it was more than $20. It was totally worth it.
0: Yeah,
1: it was so good. So anyway,
0: I wish
1: good
0: I
1: place.
0: Could. I know they make really great drinks at Poor Red's too. Really fanciful, not just the regular, you know, Golden Cadillacs and Brown Cows. They make really fanciful drinks there that are, they go very,
1: nice.
0: They go vertical and then they get horizontal again at the top. You know, the drinks,
1: nice.
0: The stuff sticking out of it.
1: Yeah.
0: Crispy, they put like crispy bacon, crispy glazed bacon in a Bloody Mary over there. It's crazy.
1: Yeah, no.
0: So let's say the name of the club again in Nevada City and what time the show is.
1: Yeah, it's the Golden Era at 8:30, and then the following weekend on October 3rd is our CD release show at the Torch Club in Sacramento.
0: Ooh, I'm going to come down for that.
1: Yeah, that's at 9.
0: Rumble down on the bike for that one.
1: Nice.
0: So, very nice. So, you're up and running again, and you feeling good? You got the double.
1: Yeah.
0: You got the double album out. What's next for you now?
1: Now I'm just enjoying writing new material.
0: Nice.
1: Yeah.
0: I have to.
1: Where my head's at.
0: So I have to say, the introduction by the Theater 5150 manager,
1: Mark Kassenbrock.
0: Yeah, he gave you just such a glowing introduction. It was actually very moving, and you know, he called you a world class act and a Sacramento treasure, and. I really couldn't put that in better words, so that's exactly how I feel about you.
1: I am so lucky to have you guys in my
0: life. Just, your music is just so original. It's just, you know, I honestly, it just sounds, I just like your live stuff, too. I mean, that's just, it actually translates better. I just like, you know, the whole experience of listening to you performing in a live environment. It's just... I think your best elements come out in the live environment, you know, and you're very warm. You connect with the audience so well, you know, like when you do good recordings in the studio and people listen to them, it's really not the same connection, you know. And people, even if people didn't go to your show, when they listen to a live album, there's an intimacy created just listening to a live performance versus a recorded thing, and that, you know, you're effusing that in that in this album. I could just hear it, you know, all your song Thanks. Introductions and stuff. So great job on that.
1: That was my goal. Thank you. That was my goal, to just give people more of a human experience.
0: I mean, I've listened to so much vinyl in my day that it's, and I even listened to like weird stuff from the 50s that was kind of kooky. They were putting kooky things on albums, but it almost is like that has such appeal. Like, I'll just give you an example. Actress Greer Garson, she has an album out where she introduces like songs of the pioneers. When she moved to Texas and bought a ranch, and it's just hilarious, you know, hearing her talk in her New York Upper East Side accent about, you know, the grandeur of Texas, you know. So, you know, I just like that album is just, I haven't gone through the whole thing yet. I listened to about 3/4 of it, and it's just really wonderful. So, great job on that and your recording team, and because it's tough getting that, capturing that live, you know. You do that live recording, Thanks. And then you got to capture it, and it's got to sound the same. So, that's really good job there.
1: Thanks. Yeah, Josh Haynes captured it, and then Poncho mixed it, and Brian Poole mastered it. So they're all a great team.
0: All righty. So, just one more time. Next week, that's October 3rd at the Torch Club. And what time is that show starting?
1: 9:00.
0: Yeah, they go late. They start late there. Oh, by the way, Garrett from Easy Dub said to say hello.
1: Tell him hello.
0: He called me up last week and he said, hey, we got a new release coming out. We wonder if we can get an interview on the radio. I'm thinking, were you talking to Katie? But it was just a coincidence, I think. And I told him I was interviewing you today. And he said to say hi. So I'm going to interview him Friday afternoon.
1: Nice.
0: Yeah.
1: Good.
0: I know you guys are comrades. You guys are both powerhouses down there. Really, I appreciate all the stuff you guys have done for the station here, too. You and Easy Dub and the other artists from Sacramento, you know, making a long journey up here to Georgetown to help us out. So, can never forget that.
1: Well, I hope to do it again.
0: Yeah.
1: It's just, life's been kind of crazy with the kids and and stuff. But, yeah. Thanks. So Thank you for your support.
0: Hey, let me just ask you one thing on that song, I Don't Sing For You. So, I know a lot of your songs, they're fictional in nature, because you've got a very beautiful, stable life and everything, but, you know, you got to add content to your songs to, you know, give some dynamic and some, you know, a little bit of tension in the songs. But what was your motivation that I Don't Sing For You?
1: Oh, that was me taking too long to get over a breakup, and then one day I finally woke up, and I was like, oh my God, I'm not instantly thinking about this person today.
0: Right.
1: And there was this nice freeing feeling, feeling of freedom. But what's totally hilarious and psychotic is I still wrote a song about not thinking about the person. So obviously I was thinking about
0: No, but that's that's pretty interesting. So like you woke up with this feeling of like a weight being lifted, and then that gave you the impetus to create the song. I mean, you went to it, you put the pen down on the paper after that? Wow.
1: Yeah. It's funny. I write about trauma a lot later. Like on this next record, I'm addressing stuff from like 15 entire years ago that I wasn't ready to address, you
0: right.
1: know? I just don't like to face my feelings too soon. It gets me in a dark place.
0: Right. All right.
1: So, yeah.
0: Well, it was, I'm going to probably, after we do our break, I'm going to keep playing that side, and then we're going to play a side on the other LP too, and start getting this into the mix.
1: Thank you.
0: Yeah, because it's just, it's great music, and I just hope people come out and see you the next two Saturday nights. It's nice that you're getting up in the foothills too. It makes it a little closer for people to make the venture down there, you know. Nevada City's a beautiful town, just... They love the arts up there. They treasure the arts and the history up there. So, I actually is that a fairly new venue? The Golden Era, is that what it's called?
1: It's new to me, but I think it's been around a little while.
0: All right.
1: But yeah, it's such a great town that I actually chose it for an upcoming photo shoot. This woman's doing a blues calendar.
0: Oh, nice.
1: And what's cool about the calendar is everybody on it that I know of so far is way more famous than me.
0: Uh-huh.
1: So it makes me feel good to be part of that group, you know? So
0: it's like buying the cheaper house in a really ritzy neighborhood.
1: Yeah.
0: You get all that value.
1: Yeah.
0: Yeah. You can only go up after that.
1: Yep.
0: So, all right, Katie, that's wonderful. So, we'll be in touch. I'll probably give you a call in a month or so and see how you're doing. And maybe we can get a call on with some of the boys on the call too, so just to embarrass
1: that
0: you a
1: little
0: bit.
1: That would be amazing.
0: Just so they can embarrass the captain a little bit. Captain Nip.
1: I would love that.
0: All righty.
1: Yeah.
0: All right. Well,
1: thank you so much, John.
0: Thank you so much, Katie Nip from Sacramento. She's got the new album out. And it's called Live at Theater 5150. So let's, real quickly, Kate, how can people get the album? And give us real quick your social media, how to contact, all that. So you got Facebook, Katie Nip.
1: And then you can just go to Bandcamp. That's the best place to buy the record if you wanted to buy it. And then it's on every single streaming platform in existence. So pick your favorite. Just type in Katie Nip Live at Theater 5150 and you'll find it.
0: All righty. All right, perfect. All right, Katie, thank you so much for taking the time out, and good luck with everything going forward. And
1: thanks, John.
0: We'll see you in 2 weeks, I guess, or a week. Maybe.
1: Okay.
0: You have a show tomorrow night, right? Tomorrow night? You have the show in the...
1: No, tomorrow's Tuesday. So
0: I'm sorry, this Saturday. I thought it was on my Friday show. So Saturday you're going to be in Nevada City, and then the following Saturday you're at the Torch Club.
1: October 3rd,
0: yep.
1: Whatever day of the week that is.
0: Oh, I got to figure that one out.
1: Yeah, it is a Saturday.
0: All right. All right, very good. Take care, my love. Give my
1: you
0: best
1: too.
0: Give my best to Neil and keep him in line.
1: Okay, will do.
0: All right, that was Katie Nip. We should probably take a break, huh?

0: Yeah, we're back. 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This week's musical lineup at 9 a.m. in the morning, believe it or not, Mountain Dog. 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It's my neighbor, Sarah.
1: Hello.
0: Hey, you're on the air.
1: Oh.
0: Hi, Sarah. How are you?
1: Hi.
0: I'm doing my public service announcements as you're calling me. Oh, wow. Don't tell anybody here at the station because they'll take them from me. Oh, wait, it's already out. All right, thank you so much. Bye. See that? I get brownies made for me by my neighbor. Ha, what do you got, Cupman, your neighbor doing for you? 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Native plants. All right, we're going to get back. Also, we got KFOK Kids every Monday from 3 to 5 p.m. with Dylan and Zoe. That's today. Tune in. That's all I got to say. Catch you at the top of the hour.

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Formerly Growlersburg. The original name of this area. This is Penn. I host Druid Nation every Monday from noon to 2 p.m. We just listened to some Katie Nip live at Theater 5150. We interviewed her about 15 minutes, talked to her. She's awesome. If you missed it, this program will be rebroadcast Wednesday, 10 p.m. to midnight. Katie's going to be playing her band, and her will be playing at Nevada City this Saturday, September 26th, at the Golden Era, the place with the great mixed drinks up there in Nevada City. 8:30 show this Saturday. Following Saturday, October 3rd, Katie and her band will be at the Torch Club. Oh yeah, up there on Hazel. I want to thank our underwriters, Community Radio, Susie and Stan Womany. 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Well, alrighty then, let's listen a little more K-Tay. A little more vinyl, please. Less talk.

Pancho Tomaselli on the bass. Steve Hudson. What you got?

This is a song about a guy that blamed everybody else and was very whiny. So I dumped him! Okay, it's all about you guys.

Thank you. This is a song by one of my favorite songwriters, and that is Mr. Bruce Springsteen, specifically his Nebraska album. My favorite thing to do is just watch the sun go down, have a good cocktail in hand, and listen to the Nebraska album. Highly recommend.

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We are the voice of the divide. Great rafting, kayaking out there this weekend. Very warm. Flows were a little bit higher than norm, which made for a real bunchy ride. Love it. So they got the South Fork River flow schedule is diminishing. Right now it's Thursday, Friday, Saturday, Sunday, Monday. Next month it'll curtail down to Friday, Saturday, Sunday, Monday, and then go to the weekends until the spring. Check American River Flows. I'm going to play a little more Katie Nip at the bottom of the hour in the last segment. 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Also, we got KFK Kids Mondays, 3 to 5 with Dylan and Zoe. 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Yeah.

both day and night. Never grumbles or fusses, always treats me right. Never running in the streets and leaving me alone. She knows a woman's place.

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We are the voice of the divide. 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A lot of motorcycles up here. Hundreds and hundreds of them, so watch it. Some are moving fast and some are semi-visible. Check you next week on Druid Nation. This Pin, I'm out.

one eye west and one eye south. Two words fall out his mouth. He jumps down and waves, walks across the railroad tracks.

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He's in some dusty woods outside of town.

He licks the pencil, looks around, and writes a few words down. And pulls them all from his guitar.

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1: He gonna start streaking.
0: No, no.
1: I'm gonna streak tonight,
0: getting butt naked.
1: Yeah. I already got it.
0: Hey, Bruce, get the champagne. We got somebody to bathe tonight. Get the champagne. We got something to bathe.
1: I've been to the grocery store this
0: morning. Tomorrow.
1: I got some Vaseline.
0: Get your champagne and the Vaseline.
1: Brother, I'm already ready for you.
0: Hey, over my dead body. After all, I got it first.
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They say the holy water's watered down, and this town's lost its faith. Our colors will fade eventually, so if our time is running out, day after day, we'll make the mundane a masterpiece. Oh my, my, oh my, my love, I take one look at you, you're taking me out.

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I'll

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0: 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Sunday Burger, Brews, and Bloody Marys is hosted by Tracy of VFW Post 92401. 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Keith plays hits from the 50s, 60s, 70s, 80s, and 90s. 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

So pack the car and dry your eyes. I know they got plenty of young blood left in them, and plenty nights under pink

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0: 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Shirley also invites you to tune into the Blooming Ass and Bouncing Bee Thursdays from 10 a.m. to noon and Sundays from 2 to 4 p.m. She's available at 530-334-0369 for real estate information. And we'll see you next week on the radio. Bye.
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